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Michigan. 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
2: 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Or it could certainly cause a ballectomy. 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
2: Testectomy.
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1: 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John Bonham charged with assault after a really big gig. That crazy story tonight on Steve Gorman Rocks.
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1: I'm losing the FOMO thing the older I get. But I used to be, I got to be first in line, I got to be there, I got to be, I'm losing that the older
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1: get.
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2: No, you didn't.
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1: That's not speeding.
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2: It's only 15 over.
1: Pishwa. All right.
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1: No.
2: Like purple.
1: No.
2: Right? You get pulled.
1: There's nothing. My license is fine.
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1: Bad day for Bonzo. John Bonham charged with assault after a really big gig. That crazy story tonight on Steve Gorman Rocks.
0: That's tonight on Steve Gorman Rocks.
2: Here's a look at today, July 23rd in rock history. Today in 1977, Foreigner released their second single, Cold as Ice, from their self-titled debut album. The single would be their second to land in the top 10. In 1983, The Police kick off their North American leg of their Synchronicity tour in Chicago, the first of 107 shows. The Police also went to number one on the U.S. album chart with Synchronicity, which spent a total of 17 weeks at number one. Happy birthday to Saul Hudson, better known as Slash of Guns N' Roses. The Rock and Roll Hall of Famer was born in 1965. And that's a look at today, July 23rd in rock history.

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1: I can't run anymore. I wanted to see how fast I could run.
2: You can't run anymore?
1: Oh, my God. This is why I won't play in the celebrity softball thing, because I look like a waddling idiot going to first base.
2: We got to get you doing some plyometrics, Madge. Stretching.
1: I don't know what plyometrics
2: is. It's stretching.
1: Just say stretching then, Trav.
2: Well, it's different. That's part of the problem. You're not flexible anymore.
1: I'm very flexible. I'm just not fast. You want I should do that?
2: No, I don't want to see you do the splits.
1: It's not the I can.
2: No, I'm good. No one needs to see that.
1: Ain't nobody want any of that. 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
1: It's going to be the other way around. Trust me.
0: Thanks.
1: 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No, seriously.
0: Yeah.

it ever was. Same as it ever was. Same as it ever was. Same as it ever was. Same as it ever was. Water dissolving and water removing. There is water at the bottom of the ocean. Under the water, carry the water. Water. Remove the water. Remove the water. Remove the water. Remove the water. Remove the water. Remove the water. Remove the water. Remove the water. Remove the water. Remove the water. Remove the water. Remove the water. Remove the water. Remove the water. Remove the water. Remove the water. Remove the water. Remove the water. Remove the water. Remove the water. Remove the water. Remove the water. Remove the water. Remove the water. Remove the water. Remove the water. Remove the water. Remove the water. Remove the water. Remove the water. Remove the water. Remove the water. Remove the water. Remove the water. Remove the water. Remove the water. Remove the water. Remove the water. Remove the water. Remove the water. Remove the water. Remove the water. Remove the water. Remove the water. Remove the water. Remove the water. Remove the water. Remove the water. Remove the water. Remove the water. Remove the water. Remove the water. Remove the water. Remove the water. Remove the water. Remove the water. Remove the water. Remove the water. Remove the water. Remove the water. Remove the water. Remove the water. Remove the

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1: Bad day for Bonzo. John Bonham charged with assault after a really big gig. That crazy story tonight on Steve Gorman Rocks.
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1: Bad day for Bonzo. John Bonham charged with assault after a really big gig. That crazy story tonight on Steve Gorman Rocks.
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1: Good morning. By the way, Trav.
2: Yeah.
1: You stopped bringing that half-gallon water bottle that you were lugging around like a 23-year-old girl with a... with a big water cup.
2: You know, you've started almost every show this week with an insult.
1: Yeah,
2: I'm
1: choosing violence this week, and
2: I'm concerned about the whereabouts of my water bottle?
1: I am, because I am
2: Is my Zulu bottle on a milk carton right now?
1: Is it Zulu?
2: I think that's the brand. It's an off-brand.
1: I'm in the market for a good water bottle that holds ice. I need to drink more water. I've been dizzy. I get dehydrated now. That's an old thing, too, now, I found out. Yeah. So I'm wondering where yours is. Because that was kind of a phase, and now you're not doing it.
2: It's not a phase. It's in my garage. I just haven't... I had it out there when I was doing work in the yard one day. We ripped out, like, two-thirds of my deck a couple weekends ago. I had it outside. I just have not brought it back in. I need to wash it. There's probably, like, an earwig in it or something now.
1: Earwig.
2: They're attracted to water.
1: I know, but earwig... Whenever anybody says earwig, which are they're gross with other little legs,
2: yeah.
1: I always think of that they're going to be in your ears. Is that why they're called earwigs? Because they go in people's ears?
2: I don't know. Google it.
1: I don't want to. I'd rather not. Listen, it's cooler outside. It's 56 degrees. And now I feel like today I am going to need some services. I'm going to need a guy.
2: What does this mean?
1: Okay. I got a guy. I got a plumber.
2: Sure.
1: I got an electrician.
2: Yeah.
1: You got a roof guy. Well, you got a brick guy who can help with it. You got a guy. I got a car guy. I got a tire guy.
2: Yeah.
1: I got a landscape guy.
2: Sure.
1: I got all of the above, everything I need. Now I need somebody who's a little sketchy. I'm going to need somebody who's has a gray area with the law. That's what I need. I need somebody who's not afraid to break the law and then never turn anybody in.
2: The severity of the situation, like, are we talking about like a felony? Are we talking about like a...
1: I think a high misdemeanor. A high misdemeanor.
2: Okay.
1: Yeah.
2: How much are you willing to pay for it?
1: A percentage of what he can collect from the business transaction that has to go down.
2: I might be able to do it for you then.
1: No, I think you can't. I don't think you're tough enough.
2: What do you need done?
1: Listen, I think you're tough. The thing that'd be good about you doing this is because you have that innocent little boy face. Hi, hidey-ho. You know, so I think it might work for you. But then when it comes to really crushing some bones, I don't think you got it. I don't think you can break a kneecap.
2: Yeah. Yeah, I can't go. I wouldn't do well in jail if I ended up going to jail for any period of time.
1: Yeah.
2: You'd
1: get caught.
2: Sure.
1: You almost got caught just running, stealing from, you know, that one store that we can't mention.
2: And that's when I was 50 pounds lighter.
1: That is the last name of people that is from this market. But, you know,
2: that's
1: and there's a garden named after him, but we can't mention the store.
2: That's when I was a little bit more aerodynamic, too.
1: Yeah.
2: You know?
1: Yeah. You were streamlined a little bit. Sure.
2: A little bit lighter on my feet. And I almost got caught.
1: When's the last time you tried running fast?
2: Oh, it's been a while.
1: I tried it the other day just to see if I could.
2: Yeah? How'd that go?
1: I think the last time was when I raced you around before they built that wall that we'd run into now. This used to be, the hallway used to be a circle.
2: Yeah.
1: We could race around it. Now they put doors and stuff in they've rebuilt crap.
2: Yeah.
1: But I can't run anymore. I wanted to see how fast I could run.
2: You can't run anymore?
1: Oh, my God. This is why I won't play in the celebrity softball thing. Because I look like a waddling idiot walrus going to first base.
2: We got to get you doing some plyometrics, Madge. Stretching.
1: I don't know what plyometrics.
2: It's stretching.
1: Just say stretching, then, Trav.
2: Well, it's a different. It's different.
1: Algebra, am I right? Like, no. Just say plyometrics. Just say you need to stretch more.
2: That's part of the problem. You're not flexible anymore.
1: I'm very flexible. I'm just not fast.
2: Well,
1: I'm flexible. You want I should do that?
2: No, I don't.
1: Here it goes.
2: I don't want to see.
1: It is.
2: Yeah, I don't want to see you do the splits.
1: It's not the. I can.
2: No, I'm good. No one needs to see that.
1: Ain't nobody want any of that.
2: No.
1: All right. Today, good morning.
2: You want to see a 60-year-old woman do the splits?
1: Hi, I'm here. It's like, remember? Do you remember? And I know. Do you remember in Bridesmaids when? When Melissa McCarthy puts her leg up on the thing and goes, see this thigh?
2: Yeah, you can feel the heat coming from underneath here, can't you?
1: All right. Anyway, I'm going to need a guy, so we're going to have to talk about that. If anybody is okay breaking a law,
2: I know a couple.
1: You know some shady characters. What about down at the Polish Falcon?
2: We might. That's what I was going to say. We get a couple big Polish dudes
1: They'll screw it up. Let's be honest. They'll trip and fall.
2: We got the envelope. We don't know what we did with it, though.
1: I don't know. I got your money, but we spent it on the way back.
2: We might have left it at the bar over there. I'm not sure.
1: The casino club and spent it all.
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1: All right, Starbucks is bringing back their unicorn frappuccino for one weekend. I feel like this might be an Abby thing. Is she a cold Starbucks?
2: She likes tea drinker. She's not a tea drinker, but she likes Starbucks.
1: My friend Jennifer gets the cold frappa whippa tea with the fruit and the big cold. It's might as well get a milkshake. You know what I'm saying?
2: Yeah.
1: Like it's sugar on sugar on sugar.
2: Yeah.
1: With a little black tea for maybe some. But this unicorn frappuccino for one weekend, August 15th, it's a frozen drink, mango, blue drizzle, whipped cream, pink and blue toppings. It looks like a unicorn, and kids get them, blah, blah. Well, I was at Starbucks the other morning because I go sometimes at 4:30 when they open.
2: Yeah.
1: And my friend who works there goes, those people have been here since 3 waiting out front. And I said, why? She goes, the bear cups are back.
2: They got bear cups.
1: They're Starbucks bears. They're glass Starbucks bear. And you're limit 2 per customer. And she goes, we have like 14 in the store. She goes, they'll be gone by 4 a.m.
2: It looks like a honey bottle, basically.
1: Yeah.
2: But it's a bear.
1: Yeah. That's what I think.
2: No, it looks like the honey bear. Yeah.
1: Yeah.
2: Like
1: why bottle. Don't you just drink out of your honey bear bottle?
2: They're not big either.
1: Well, they're pretty good size, but they're glass, I think. Not plastic.
2: Dude, people are selling these things on eBay for like $90.
1: Yes. So they limit now 2 per customer.
2: Okay.
1: Now, I do this with Trader Joe's bags. Like, I'll buy the mystery bags, the mini, but they're $3. How much are these bear cups at Starbucks? Like $35.
2: How much? Hold on.
1: Yeah.
2: I'm seeing the eBay prices. How much is a bear?
1: And they limit them, and they're gone by 4:30. Because people, if you know, you know. There's a whole dark web Starbucks thing. You know what I'm saying?
2: The Starbucks Barista Glass Gold Cup typically retails at $29.95.
1: Yeah, okay, so $30.
2: Yeah.
1: Yeah.
2: Interesting.
1: It's a status thing. I feel like the Stanley Cups are a status thing.
2: It's an idiot thing.
1: Well, yeah.
2: It's a jump. Yeah, no, it's.
1: But I do stuff like this, but not.
2: It's a keeping up with the Joneses thing.
1: I want to bag on these people and be all judgy towards them, but then I do it with like. My Trader Joe's canvas bag. Trader Joe's canvas bags, people in Paris can't get them, and they're using them for purses. And I could sell it on eBay for $100, and I have like 10 of them. Yeah.
2: I don't even know what you just said, but okay.
1: Right. But they're only $3 a piece or whatever. They're not $30. But I don't know about waiting in line. Although, a couple fat bastards here on this show, you and I, we talked about waiting in line for those black napkin burgers, which bring them
2: That's
1: into...
2: That's different.
1: Because it's food?
2: Yeah, it's different.
1: Why?
2: It's different.
1: Why? We want to be in the know. We want to be with the cool kids all waiting in line.
2: It's not a chain. It's local.
1: Yeah.
2: And, I mean, everybody claims it's the best burger in town, man.
1: Because it tastes good. That's why we want to try it.
2: Yeah.
1: Yeah, they put vinegar on there. They got these red wine vinegar fries. I mean, I'm in. But yeah, so, but sometimes I want to be... I'm losing the FOMO thing the older I get. But I used to be, I got to be first in line, I got to be there, I got to be, I'm losing that the older
2: I
1: get.
2: I'm proud of you.
1: I stopped speeding.
2: No, you didn't.
1: Yeah, I did. Kind of.
2: You stopped going 100, you still go 85 on the highway.
1: That's not speeding.
2: No, it's only
1: 85's not speeding.
2: It's only 15 over.
1: Well, still. Well, 85's not, it's 75 north of here.
2: Yeah, once you get out in the sticks.
1: 85's
2: yeah.
1: not speeding. 105 is speeding.
2: 120 somebody, in the station vehicle is
1: somebody
2: speeding.
1: On TikTok said, oh, I got pulled over going 120 and I almost got arrested. I'm like, pishwa. All right.
2: I mean, but if you get pulled, I mean, you're donezo now, right?
1: No.
2: Like, perp watch,
1: no.
2: Right? You get pulled
1: There's
2: over
1: nothing.
2: Now.
1: My license is fine.
2: Sure it is.
1: Okay, listen to me. Sports coming up next.
2: It rhymes with a schmishmicted.
0: Sports. 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
15: A better life with Dr. Sanjay Gupta.
16: As a parent, when you send your kid off to school in the morning, you know that they're going to be learning, they're going to be spending time with their friends. But a new study out of UCSF found adolescents are spending an average of 70 minutes of their school day on their phones. Now, some kids will say they need their phones to help with schoolwork, but this study found that they were spending the vast majority of their screen time on TikTok, Instagram, and Snapchat. Not really apps that you're going to be turning to for homework help. Now, the study's lead author said, don't blame kids for using their phones at school. Teach them how to resist them. Focus on what they'd get by putting them aside rather than what you're taking away. Explain how phones could hurt their academic performance and also remind them of this. Nothing takes the place of real face-to-face friendships. I'm Dr. Sanjay Gupta, helping you live a better life.
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2: It's like kicking in the cojones, which, by the way, I will never understand. Women, we think we understand. Travis,
3: you don't.
2: We will never understand that pain. Even, like, I've been hitting the boob, and that pain, because it's a gland, and the pain is painful. But not like you guys. Doesn't the pain, like, travel up your spine? Like, doesn't it, if you get kicked, it takes a second, and then,
3: Yeah.
2: Like, your, I see it, and then it takes a minute to hit your brain, and then, oh!
3: Yeah.
2: But it's never right away. It's always a gong second, and then you fall to your knees.
3: Yeah.
2: Which
3: yeah.
2: is very, you know.
3: It's when, like when you watch an old person fall, like it's really slow
2: yeah,
3: and dramatic.
2: Yeah, that's how that is, yeah.
3: That's like getting kicked in the balls.
2: I made the mistake of kneeing a guy one time.
3: It's not fun.
2: And he, it took him a minute, and then when it hit, it was like, oh.
3: It's not fun.
2: Yeah. So.
3: Okay, the name Joshua Kuroda Grar might not ring a bell to you.
2: Yeah.
3: He plays Major League Baseball for the Athletics. He actually had a really good series against the Tigers a couple weeks ago right before the All-Star break. Had four hits in one of the games. Having a good start to his career, but last night that kind of took a hard left.
4: Kuroda Grar swings on the first pitch and fouls it off of himself. He's still down. That might have caught him on the inner leg. Maybe even higher. What do you see here, Dallas?
5: That'll hurt.
4: And he's still down.
5: Yeah, I don't know that that's much an ice pack can take care of.
4: I don't really know what the protocol for this would be.
2: So catch your breath. Ball hit him?
3: Right in the bag.
2: Yes.
3: Right in the gonads.
2: This could kill a person, I think. Well, I think it could. Like, it could damage, or it could certainly cause a ballectomy. I mean,
3: a ball removal ectomy.
2: Yes. A snip and a cut.
3: Okay, talk about snip and balls,
2: testy
3: please.
2: Take. Yeah. A take a testy. Okay, anyway. What happened? What happened to him?
3: He had to have emergency surgery because he ruptured his testicle.
2: Oh, God. How do they do? Do they I have questions.
3: I think they stitch it back on.
2: How old is he?
3: They reconnect it. He's like 23.
2: Is he?
3: He's young. Oh. The young stallion.
2: But
3: you know?
2: There's the other one that will still hold babies, right?
3: Sure. Your odds of if you want children go way down if you only have one. You know, I thought about that in college at one point.
2: What?
3: You know, there was.
2: Oh God!
3: We did some research in college. I guess if you don't, you can.
2: Health 100, HEC 100 at CMU.
3: You can donate a testicle, and you can make like $30K for it.
2: Nuh-uh.
3: Yeah,
2: you can make thought money. About donating one of your.
3: Why not?
2: Bonus?
3: At that point in time, I wasn't sure if I wanted children, so I was like, you know, why not? Get rid of one of them.
2: No,
3: I'll be old uniball over
2: like
3: here.
2: A kidney, right? I don't want to think about it. You're still a Ken doll to me.
3: They call me the Uniballer.
2: No.
3: I'll post this
2: Your kid's
3: video.
2: Flipping you off right now, but instead you got me, right. Mother.
3: Damn it.
2: Wow.
3: It's not impressive, but it works.
2: Well, I hope he gets better. I hope they fix it.
3: God.
2: That's just painful.
3: Oh.
2: I can't imagine the pain.
3: Okay, let me ask you a question, really. When you played sports as a kid,
2: yep.
3: Did you have to wear a cup?
2: No. You're an idiot. You
3: what?
2: Don't understand the girl's anatomy. No,
3: you guys,
2: don't.
3: You,
2: no,
3: guys, you
2: no,
3: guys have cups,
2: no.
3: though, too, don't you?
2: No.
3: There's a female cup.
2: No, there's not.
3: Yes,
2: no, there isn't.
3: I swear to God,
2: no,
3: there is.
2: No, there is not a female crotch. There's a chastity belt.
3: A crotch.
2: No.
3: A,
2: there's sports bras, and that's it. You got.
3: Okay.
2: I can't imagine the pain, though, that you have, that you've had.
3: Okay. All right. I guess I don't understand female anatomy.
2: No, but I mean, the only thing I can think of is childbirth.
3: Oh.
2: But it can't be compared to what you guys, kicking the cojones is not compared to childbirth at all.
3: Actually, it's worse.
2: No, it's not.
3: Yes, there was a scientific study that proved it.
2: You crap out a bowling ball and tell me how you feel afterwards.
3: Actually, they can measure it now. It's called like a Couric or something.
2: What, pain measurement? No, it isn't. Yes,
3: there is. There's like a unit for pain, like,
2: pain assessment
3: level.
2: Or dolorimetry. It's a pain called pain assessment, pain subjective, pain rating scale, a pain, you new NRS.
3: Our company wants us to use Microsoft Copilot so badly.
2: You know what?
3: Why don't I ask Copilot?
2: It's the doll scale.
3: Which is worst?
2: DOL. Yeah.
3: Which is worst?
2: Worse. Idiot. Which is worse? God. Childbirth or getting kicked in the stones?
3: Getting kicked in the balls.
2: Yeah, women right now are furious and screaming at their radio.
3: I didn't conduct the study. I'm just the messenger.
2: No, well, don't message it anymore because you're wrong. I will kill the messenger.
3: Which is worse? Copilot, making it happen.
2: Natural.
3: Dot, dot, dot. Hang on.
2: Natural childbirth. I did. I want credit.
3: Okay.
2: No.
3: Okay, you ready?
2: Yeah.
3: It's getting kicked in the testicles.
2: It is not. Travis?
3: It is. The pain, testicular pain.
2: Ah! It's,
3: okay. And for the record, it says getting kicked in the balls is, you said Dell units. Is that what it is?
2: Yeah.
3: Getting kicked in the balls is equivalent to 9,000 Dell units, while childbirth is equivalent to 57 Dell units.
2: I'm trying to get Rachel's attention.
3: Did you hear that?
2: It's not. You're wrong.
3: 9,000 to 57.
2: I don't. Listen.
3: So you guys have been getting away with a grip for years.
2: You know what?
3: You?
2: You're. You're getting kicked last 5 seconds. Ours lasts for 15 hours, you tool.
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2: There is no way getting kicked in the stones is as bad as giving is childbirth. I mean, childbirth lasted for me. Let's see. It started. I had him at 1:13 in the afternoon, and it started at 6 p.m. the night before. Yeah, try and have that. Try and get kicked in the balls from 6 till 1 p.m. 6 p.m. till 1 p.m. the next day. See how you can do that.
3: You can be mad at me all you want. I'm just the messenger. There's been studies that have said that getting hit in the nads, in the bag, is worse than a woman having childbirth.
2: It's not, though.
3: Listen.
2: Just we'll never bring it up again on this show, ever.
3: I think I've said to you before and everybody listening that I'm very happy that I'm a man. Because I don't have to deal with a lot of things that you guys deal with. I don't have to bleed once a month. I don't have to give birth.
2: Oh, Travis, there's a lot of things. It's enough.
3: There's a lot of things that I don't have to deal with.
2: I don't
3: know
2: how you guys walk around with that thing either. Boing, boing, boing, boing, boing. Like, I'm glad I'm not a dude. Although, I would like to go potty standing up and not have to, like, work. That would be fun.
3: You don't want to...
2: Just to me.
3: You wouldn't want to have a...
2: No.
3: A purse?
2: Okay. No. Because, no. I got enough problems, but okay.
3: Yeah, I mean, you've
2: we're getting
3: at this
2: texts
3: point, if you were
2: this.
3: A dude, you'd be missing one of them or maybe both of them.
2: No, I'd have three. I already have two. Somebody has to have some on this show.
3: Okay.
2: All right.
3: Somebody texted and said, sorry, Michelle, but they do have cups for women. They're called pelvic protectors.
2: Yeah, no, nobody wears them, though.
3: Well,
2: I mean, sports people don't wear them.
3: Yes, they do.
2: Women in, like, what, softball women?
3: Yeah.
2: Pelvic protector for softball.
3: Hell, when we were in school, we were required to have them.
2: Yeah, no. They don't wear them in sports.
3: Yes, they
2: do. Men do and should. By the way, why don't all baseball players use them? It's a choice.
3: Yeah, well, but this guy particularly, I'm posting the video on our Michelle and Travis page if you guys want to check it out.
2: The
3: this
2: MLB
3: baseball player,
2: should make you do it.
3: He literally, last night, he tries to hit a pitch. He fouls it off his bat, and it goes directly down and hits him in the crotch. He ruptured a testicle
2: Terrible.
3: And had to have emergency
2: Terrible.
3: Surgery.
2: Wow.
3: Yeah, I mean, why? If you're playing Major League Baseball, why are you not wearing...
2: I think it should be. Let's go back to that.
3: The cup is different than the jock
2: strap. Right, but the
3: but
2: cup
3: still,
2: holds
3: yeah.
2: it in the play.
3: Yeah.
2: This pelvic protector thing is called a JIL, a female groin guard. It's specialized athletic or medical gear specialized.
3: Does it just cover
2: hockey,
3: it?
2: Hockey, martial arts, but not like softball or running or, no.
3: Well, if you're running, if you're a cross-country runner, you don't need a cup. But does it just like... Is it just like a shield, kind of like the male cup?
2: Do I have to draw everything?
3: I'm just asking a question.
2: Yes, it's just like a shield, only it has to have a... It's kind of different.
3: Doesn't getting hit in the hoo-ha hurt?
2: No, because we're... No, you don't... It's different. Ours isn't...
3: How is it different?
2: Because ours isn't any!
3: Doesn't it still hurt?
2: No.
3: Okay. No. All right, well...
2: You know...
3: Thanks.
2: You're all mad.
3: Thanks for letting me know.
2: Hey, for me for bringing
3: yeah,
2: it up.
3: Yeah.
2: Yes, for you for bringing it up.
3: Yeah, I'll go jump out the window behind
2: Please
3: me.
2: Please do.
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2: It's always old ladies.
3: Yeah, but you know what? Now you got to be Copernicus. You got to be super smart. Copernicus, there it is. Nicholas Copernicus.
4: Copernicus.
3: Anyway, it was a Polish astronomer and mathematician. Okay?
4: He had two left feet, but he was...
3: We've got that right. Never dated, but smartest man we know.
0: Michelle and Travis on Classic Rock 97 LAV.
3: That reminds me, Travis Gibbs, on a Thursday morning at 6:01. Did you pay your Kosciuszko Hall fees? You owe your annual. Yesterday, you're like, oh! I was like, what? And he goes, oh my God, I got to pay my dues to Kosciuszko.
4: Got an email yesterday from them about it.
3: Is it your second notice?
4: Second notice.
3: Oh, is it in red?
4: Yes.
3: I remember those days.
4: All caps.
3: My 20s. All caps, right. Exclamation point.
4: You owe us $25.
3: That's all it is for a year?
4: Yeah.
3: Can anybody remember? Do you have to be of Polish heritage?
4: No.
3: You should. You know what? Back in the day, you used to. Yeah.
4: They do make you bring in a 23andMe.
3: No, just by your name. If you had a skier, but you know, yeah.
4: A ska or a ski.
3: Ski or CZ at the beginning.
4: Yeah.
3: Zuska.
4: Yeah, right.
3: Although my last name was Polish. It doesn't sound Polish at all.
4: No.
3: Goryl, G-O-R-Y-L. Our people came from Warsaw.
4: Yeah?
3: Yeah. Poland.
4: Were you guys members at like a Polish hall somewhere? Well, wasn't your dad a casino club guy?
3: He ran the joint. He was one of those. My dad was a booster. He was on the St. Jude's board. Like, he was that guy. He did the spaghetti dinner.
4: Yeah. A lot of Polacks probably hang out up at the casino club, too.
3: Tell me this isn't cultural appropriation.
4: Yeah.
3: When my dad, my mom's Italian, but when my dad did the spaghetti dinner for St. Jude's, it was a fundraiser.
4: Yeah.
3: He put on a black wig, a black mustache, and da-da-da-da-da-da-da. You know, I'm like, okay. But this was the early 70s. You could
4: get away with
3: nobody,
4: it. Yeah, nobody cared. Everybody thought, oh, look, he's funny.
3: My mom, who was also Italian, as my dad would say, laughed at it.
4: Polish guy making spaghetti and meatballs.
3: Da-da-da-da-da-da. Right. He and Dick Urbane. Mr. Urbane used to do that. Yeah.
4: Dick Urbane?
3: Yeah. So, yeah.
4: Okay.
3: Okay, so... Okay. I got to talk to you about something. All that aside, we're moving on.
4: Is this serious?
3: Let me get ready here.
4: Okay.
3: I feel like I'm allowed to farm you out. Am I allowed to be your agent and offer your services?
4: Like a pimp?
3: Well, kind of only for yard stuff or because you mow lawns. Do you need any more clients?
4: Is this a paid gig or is this voluntary?
3: Yes, no, it's paid. No, it's all paid. You'll do just about, you're a hustler. You'll do a lot of paid stuff.
4: Yeah.
3: Okay.
4: Sure, depending on the gig. I would like to be consulted first about it, maybe.
3: Because I think I might have gotten you maybe 2-3 jobs yesterday.
4: Really?
3: Yeah, yeah.
4: The Gibbs.
3: One of the Gibbs.
4: Mowing service.
3: Yeah, mowing service. And then one requires maybe getting on a ladder.
4: How high in the air?
3: Six, seven feet right there, ladder. Not high. Not an extension ladder.
4: Oh, thank God. Okay.
3: Yeah, nothing leaned against a building. No.
4: Okay, all right, cool.
3: No, the kind of A-frame ladder, whatever that's called.
4: Those are the ones I'll get on.
3: Yeah.
4: Okay.
3: On pretty even ground.
4: Is it cleaning gutters out? Like, what
3: kinda,
4: is it?
3: Or it's some stuff. It's just some stuff that... All right.
4: Okay. Who are you talking to?
3: All right.
4: To
3: remember,
4: that you offered
3: we,
4: my services to.
3: All right. Well, I might have gone to. I might have met the person who bought my house.
4: Oh.
3: And there might be. You and I cleaned out my wisteria one year. It was the worst job in the history of the world.
4: It was a lot of work.
3: Yeah. Yeah. I mean, she's a gardener, so she's got it handled. But you know, there might be. You know,
4: other
3: there's
4: stuff.
3: Some things. Not like weeding or anything, but like lawn. I might have said, I got a guy.
4: I'll mow the grass.
3: I figured
4: there.
3: You might.
4: Yeah.
3: Yeah. All right. The backyard's not small.
4: It's not small, but it's not big.
3: Okay.
4: Yeah. You go around the edge of it one time, so you give yourself a little space, and you do lines.
3: All right. Who else did I say you might? I said I got a guy three times yesterday.
4: Oh, geez.
3: Uh-huh. And you were the guy.
4: You're just waving the Travis flag.
3: I was selling you like a $4, you know, I don't know.
4: I'm just happy someone is.
3: Yeah. Yeah. It wasn't really manual stuff, though. It was all pretty easy.
4: Okay.
3: Yeah, he could do that. But you know, I want to make sure. I mean, I know, I feel like I'm allowed to. But I also don't want to be like, you know, I don't want to feel like I decide what you do.
4: Well, I can always say no.
3: Yeah, can you?
4: Yeah.
3: See, that's the part where it's muddy. There's the gray area.
4: Yeah. I'm sure there's a part where it's muddy where you think you're going to deserve a cut of some of this, too.
3: I just like the accolades for finding the guy.
4: Oh, okay.
3: Much like I found your plumber.
4: Oh,
3: Gitter,
4: yeah.
3: Kidder Plumbing. Kirk.
4: Great guy.
3: Great guy. Yeah. But, no, so
4: I
3: we...
4: call him, actually.
3: Call him. Call Kidder Plumbing. Yeah. He's the best. But, no, I feel like I'm allowed to do that.
4: See, normally I might be a little annoyed by this, but you know what? I'm not, because I thought about all these things I'm going to need money for here in the next month or so.
3: See?
4: Because, you know, it's probably, I mean, I can't imagine how much my son's first birthday party is going to be, and we're already talking about that.
3: Oh, God.
4: My wife's birthday is in a couple weeks, and, you know, everything is this big, extravagant thing. So it's going to, yeah, the next 2 months are going to break me, Michelle. That's what I'm saying.
3: All right. So
4: you want to find me a few more gigs? You go right ahead.
3: You want I should get on it? Because yeah. I got people who will need some stuff.
4: Keep waving the Travis flag out there.
3: Yeah. Because I think I said to her, like I said, he could do that too. Oh, no, he could do that too. Oh, no, he could do that. You're looking at me like, what?
4: I mean, as long as I'm not on a roof, I'm not.
3: There was no roof work yet. No.
4: That's a steep roof.
3: There was no roof work. There was a lot. There
4: no
3: was some
4: trades skills involved.
3: No, you don't have to. There might be some trimming. Well, no, I don't. I think you'd be afraid to trim wires.
4: Yeah. Yeah.
3: Yeah. Yeah. All right. Okay. Well, good to know.
4: Yeah.
3: Good to know.
4: I was nervous when I pulled about 20 pounds of excess wire out of my basement earlier this year.
3: You did? Good for you.
4: Well, as much
3: as it wasn't needed, cable wire.
4: Yeah, old Ethernet
3: HDMI
4: cables.
3: I know the things. Yeah. All right. Good. So
4: we
3: I know
4: kept
3: that
4: the
3: I
4: the HDMI cables. We needed those. But yeah, those
3: don't
4: are
3: really,
4: necessary.
3: It's, things are wireless now.
4: Well, you need an HDMI cable for some smart TVs and stuff.
3: Well,
4: most of them, actually. But
3: okay. I might not farm you out now. I don't know. A little cocky.
4: No, anything involving like tools, like probably not for me.
3: Yeah.
4: I can lift heavy stuff. I can haul stuff.
3: Let me tell you what I found out my latest, which I haven't had to do in a long time.
4: What?
3: You can put 900 pieces of sticks that are made out of metal in front of me. You can put metal sticks in front of me, metal poles in front of me. I can put anything together. I can put stuff together. Oh, yeah. I can build a shelf. I can build a grill. I can build a, yeah.
4: Well, did you just put something together recently?
3: Yeah, lots of crap.
4: Oh.
3: Everything. But I'm good at it. I mean, I know I forgot that I had that skill because I haven't had to use that skill. And I need complete, I need nobody's help. I need to shut a door. I need to do it. I need, the dogs have to go hide. I got it. It's complete concentration.
4: Are you a manual person or you just kind of do it?
3: No. I just kind of do it. Well, a little bit of both. I'm a pictures. I like to look at the pictures. I don't like to read, but I look at the pictures
4: and then
3: I figure it out. Yeah, I don't want to read, but I figure it out. Nope, it's got to be flipped this way for it to work. But if I look at it long enough, I can figure it out. I've got a good physics brain.
4: Yeah.
3: Yeah. I do.
4: We'll go with that.
3: That's what it is. Yeah. I can't read, but I can sure see pictures.
4: Yeah.
3: I can read a picture book like nobody's business. Okay, today we
4: can't imagine all the audible noise coming out of that room. That's,
3: oh, yeah.
4: You're shut in.
3: And all the...
4: You're talking to yourself. This goes here. No.
3: That doesn't make sense.
4: No.
3: And then, you know what? They designed it wrong.
4: Damn it.
3: They designed it wrong.
4: That's a big Michelle thing lately.
3: Damn it.
4: I do? Yeah, you say it to yourself a lot. You say a lot of things to yourself. Like you, we're like during.
3: Maybe I want it to be.
4: I usually, if we're doing like our live feed on YouTube, I will mute us and turn like on like a "we'll be right back" screen when
3: because
4: we're in the
3: I say too much.
4: You talk a lot to yourself, just like in the middle of songs and commercial breaks.
3: Maybe it's calculated. Maybe I want you to hear it.
4: Some of it is for sure.
3: God, I wish Travis was a little more.
4: Yeah. I'm just sitting
3: here. Did I say that out loud? I'm sorry.
4: I'm just over here eating my banana. Like right. What?
3: For me. You got your banana half peeled. What do I do? All right. We've got Berlin Raceway tickets coming up. Sports next.
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2: Getting a little more company through the S-curve downtown Grand Rapids, 4-I-96. Still fairly light. We do have those closures. Northbound 131, right lane at Pearl Street, not really causing too much of a travel issue as yet. 146 between 14th and Division Street. Closures in Allegan County due to ongoing work to the overpass damaged by a semi last summer. I'm Dave Cackley. That's a look at traffic.
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21: From the Service Professor Weather Center, 13 on your side weather. Perfect day today with highs in the mid-70s and lots of sunshine. This weekend, warmer with our next chance for rain coming up on Sunday.
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4: Major League Baseball last night, Tigers and Cubs in Chicago. The rubber match of the series, sold out crowd at Wrigley. A lot of Tiger fans in attendance for this series. Kyder Montero got the start for Detroit, was fantastic again. 5 1/3 innings pitched, 3 hits, just 1 earned run. And 8 strikeouts. And the Tiger offense comes up big in the middle frames of this one.
25: 3-0 now. High fly ball. That one deep in the air out towards left center field. That one is back and it's gone. And how you leave. Home run number 5, and it is a biggie.
4: How you leave, rookie infielder for the Tigers. Since June 1st, has been fantastic for this team. He's really coming along offensively. A lot of power in that bat. Hits another home run last night. Tigers beat the Royals 5-1. They're now 4-2 since returning from the All-Star break.
3: The Royals?
4: Oh, what?
3: Tigers beat the Royals?
4: Or beat the Cubs. I'm sorry.
3: Yeah, I was like, whoa, did I miss something?
4: No, I'm looking ahead already. I'm actually starting to get a tad excited about this team.
3: A little bit of hope is starting to creep back in. I'm not the be-all, end-all, and I'm not the decider, but you have been so... If I was the Tigers, I would say, not today, Travis.
4: I'm on second base with the Tigers right now.
3: Okay, well...
4: We're getting close.
3: Yeah, I don't think so.
4: There's a hand going
3: you know what? You know? You know what they're doing? Right now they're going, I'm tired, I need to go home.
4: Oh.
3: I have a thing in the morning, take me home. That's what they're saying to you right now. Or I'm going to go get popcorn. I mean, they're getting that. I'm no, okay. No.
4: All right, they're 4-2 since coming back from the All-Star break. They won their series over the weekend against the Angels. Just won their series with the Cubs. Mm-hmm. Now they return home tonight to start a 4-game series with the Kansas City Royals, the last place Kansas City Royals, and to make this even a bigger opportunity for Detroit, KC just put Bobby Witt Jr., their best player, arguably the best player in the American League, on the injured list. So they're getting to face a last-place team without their best player. On top of all of that, Troy Melton and Tarik Skubal start in games 1 and 2 of the series. So a good chance to take the first two Thursday and Friday night. Tonight's game starts at 6:40. Troy Melton gets the start for the Tigers. Other baseball news, how about this? The Boston Red Sox, early on this season, they fire their general manager. They fire their actual manager in the dugout with them, Alex Cora. They kind of gut the front office a little bit to start over. You think after that happens early on in the season, this season's probably going to be a wash, you know?
3: Sure.
4: Leadership changes over early on. They just had their 15-game winning streak snapped last night against the Baltimore Orioles. This team literally came out of nowhere. And now they claim the final wild card spot in the American League, and they hold a 4.5 game lead over the Tigers.
3: They were talking about the sports talking heads yesterday. We're talking about the Tigers and saying how they feel like they can do it.
4: Yeah, a lot of people were talking about that last night, even on the broadcast of the game.
3: It. Yeah,
4: that they some one of the guys was saying that if they continue to win or just inch back.
3: If they continue to win, they'll win.
4: Well, no, if they just get like what they're doing right now, take 2 out of 3 here, take 2 out of 3 here. They're just inching back in, not like a 15-game winning streak like the Red Sox,
3: gotcha.
4: But just inching back into it.
3: Yeah,
4: that's all the more reason to keep Skubal.
3: Yeah, you know what? That was the big thing. What's Gil going to keep him? I'm almost over talking about Scooble.
4: Yeah.
3: That's
4: well,
3: just
4: a,
3: me, there,
4: there's a little bit of drama going on with him right now.
3: Why? What's happening?
4: There was a story leaked yesterday that during the winter meetings, when they were negotiating with him and his agent about a long-term extension,
3: yeah,
4: about keeping him a Tiger for a long time, that he knew in January there was something wrong with his pitching arm. You know, he missed a couple months this year.
3: Oh, you know what? They said that earlier, too.
4: He knew something was going on with his arm. Didn't say anything during the process, during the arbitration process.
3: Yeah, but did he still? I don't know.
4: Wait a second. But if your agent's negotiating top dollar for you.
3: Cash, no inspections.
4: No
3: inspections.
4: It's not how I operate. I'm a baseball team.
3: I need extra inspections.
4: Yeah, actually, I need an MRI on that arm, Tarek. Yeah.
3: All cash, no inspections.
4: Yeah, yeah. So, I mean, it's not a good look for him, especially considering the circumstances. Because Detroit's sports fans know Tigers are going to make a run at this and get back into it, or they're going to be sellers at the deadline in 2 weeks, and Scooble's going to be playing for a new team.
3: Okie doke.
4: Michelle doesn't care anymore.
3: We are done.
4: It's the hot button right now locally. It is.
3: Listen, in 2 weeks, let me ask you this.
4: Yeah.
3: In 2 weeks, if they keep him,
4: yeah,
3: then they're going to keep him.
4: August 4th.
3: The time that if they're going to trade him, that's when they're going to do it.
4: Yes. 12 days from now.
3: Can they do it after that?
4: No.
3: They can't trade him any other time?
4: No.
3: Okay.
4: It's the deadline.
3: That's the deadline. So between now and
4: Hard
3: August
4: deadline.
3: 4th.
4: Yes. Between now and August 4th.
3: Oh,
4: you're going to see a lot of teams start trading players.
3: We're going to be talking about this till August 4th then. No, I'm not saying it's bad. I'm saying it's...
4: You want a couple more numbers? I'll throw a couple more numbers at you.
3: I don't think I can. What?
4: Their next 10 games are against teams below the 500 mark.
3: So they could win the next 10 games.
4: They could, if they manage to go 8-2 in that stretch, win 8 of those 10 games.
3: Yeah.
4: They will be back at 500 for the season.
3: Okay.
4: Going into the trade deadline. I think if they're a 500 team by the trade deadline, they're going to stand pat. They're not trading him. Because I think their people are going to think, we got a chance here, guys.
3: Yeah.
4: We got a chance.
3: Right. If you're going to make it to the playoffs, you want it with Scooble, I think.
4: But if you're the front office of this team and you keep him and get nothing for him and you let him walk in free agency at the end of the season and you don't make the playoffs this year, I'm sorry, you should lose your job.
3: Oh, I see. You could get something.
4: It's about
3: selling something. It's like my garage sale. When they didn't come and buy it, I gave it all away for free at 1 o'clock because I didn't want it. Okay.
4: It's the only way you get something for Scooble at this point. Yes. Yes. Literally. Yes.
3: Okie doke.
4: Yep.
3: There's another guy besides Scooble who's bugging you. You've been kind of mumbling about him for the past couple of days.
4: Okay.
3: Yeah. And it doesn't really have something to do with sports, but it kind of does.
4: Okay.
3: And I guess if we don't let you sound off about it on the air, I'm going to have to suffer with it in this room silently.
4: Oh, jeez.
3: So we'll do that next.
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5: Still looking good on the expressway. Speeds for the most part well over 70. No major tie-ups, slowdowns, backups. Not a lot to contend with as you hit the roadways so far this morning. We do have those closures, though. Northbound 131 at Pearl Street, not yet seeing any slowdowns. 31 Muskegon to West Olive, 16 to 17. Looking at about 26, 27 out to Holland. I'm Dave Cackley. That's a look at traffic.
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11: From the Service Professor Weather Center, 13 on your side weather. Perfect day today with highs in the mid-70s and lots of sunshine. This weekend, warmer with our next chance for rain coming up on Sunday.
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11: We're not a country station, Michelle, but when Morgan Wallen comes to town, I mean, people go crazy. I mean, tickets for his shows here at like Van Andel when he was here a couple years ago, $1,200 a piece, insane amount of money to go see him. He's playing at the Big House this weekend in Ann Arbor.
13: Okay.
11: And
13: it's
11: yeah.
13: You know, they just started doing concerts there. What, last year?
11: Yeah, I think Zach Bryan did a show there.
13: It was their first one.
11: Yeah. Well, I mean, you can fit.
13: I remember when they got the lights, Trav. Yeah, back in my day, they didn't have lights on that place.
11: The game went too late when it started at 3:30. They played in the dark.
13: Yeah. So what? 115,000. How many seats?
11: Do you remember when Wrigley Field got the lights too?
13: Okay. I will punch and sock your whole face.
11: Oh my God. Well,
13: they were gas lights. You know, you lit them in the Okay, so. Yeah, so Morgan Wallen's going to be at U of M. When?
11: This weekend.
13: Okay. It can't be sold out, can it? There's 115,000 seats. Isn't that how many?
11: I'm sure it's sold out. Yeah, it's something like that.
13: Okay.
11: Yeah, I'm sure it's sold
13: out. I'm seeing.
11: Anyway. Well, I guess there's this big scammer taking advantage of not only just Morgan Wallen fans for this weekend coming to the Big House, but for the upcoming Michigan football season as well.
14: Over the Big House in Ann Arbor this weekend, and a Plymouth man is accused of allegedly scamming people in several ways, including over fake concert tickets. Fox News' Jamie Sherrod live in Ann Arbor with what you need to know. Jamie.
15: Yeah, Charlie, and it's not just those fake concert tickets we're finding out. This is a well-known event here near the Big House. Hailgate is what they call it.
13: Hailgate.
15: But it's getting a bad reputation now. More than 400 people, they've created and joined a Facebook group called Hailgate Victims, sharing stories of how they believe they were scammed by the organizer.
16: He was saying he could get team-signed helmets, through, you know, with Bryce on it. So I was like, all right, well, it worked once. You know, hey, you know, I'll send him the money. So I ended up sending him like $760 for a team signed helmet. And
11: by the way, this guy is everything you think he'd look like.
13: Oh, I got him. Didn't go to U of M. It's totally a chotch. Okay. Yeah. Chotch sports fan. Sure.
16: And one of the Nike Vapor Elite footballs has the Michigan logo on it. Reached out to him and go, hey, you know, how did it go? When are you going to send me my helmet? And he comes back with, you know, they weren't signing the way I wanted them to sign. They were only doing initials. They weren't doing like full signature. So I wasn't going to have that on something that I sell. He's compromised. You don't know what you're going to get now. You know, I would never buy from him again, any Michigan related anything.
13: Wow.
15: Well, just yesterday, more than a year after purchasing that helmet, he was able to get his money back. That's after seeking legal action. He sent a letter of demand. Now, we did speak with a local woman who is attending the Morgan Wallen concert. She purchased what she thought were meet and greet tickets, but it turns out there is no meet and greet.
17: Looking back, I should have known better because I know that Morgan Wallen doesn't do meet and greets.
11: She's everything you think she'd look like.
13: He walked off. Tracks. He walked off Saturday Night Live when people got around. Like, he's not.
11: Yeah. No.
13: You know when artists do meet and greets, and a lot of them are very gracious, but a lot of them just don't bother.
11: Yeah.
13: And I'd almost rather have them not bother if they're going to be jerks in the meet and greet. Because I've had both. I've had them be jerks in the meet and greet, like they don't want to be there.
11: Yeah.
13: It's just obligatory. Well, it is obligatory, but yeah. So this guy is, it's like a Fire Island kind of thing.
11: 100.
13: How much? I bet you she paid like $1,500 for a meet
11: easily.
13: And greet. Easily. Because she doesn't say how much she spent, does she?
11: I mean,
13: God.
11: Okay, let me see how much more.
13: I'm trying to think how much that Kiss experience was to meet Kiss. That was like $1,100. You got tickets and a meet and greet and a picture.
11: I think somebody told we got backstage because I was doing something for the radio station that night there at Van Andel to see Kiss.
13: Yeah.
11: And the people there backstage were, I mean, $700-$800 easily.
13: Yeah.
11: Yeah.
13: Wow.
11: Yeah.
13: Just, I mean, okay. Listen, it's meet and greets are great. That's fun. That was the fun of being in radio, was we got to do all the backstage stuff. But okay. Now
11: tickets,
13: they charge.
11: Morgan Wallen. The cheapest ticket in the house I can find is $265.
13: And it's like 9 miles away.
11: Yeah, it's all the way up.
13: Because
11: yeah.
13: even a football game, when you're there, because I've been at the very top of that, it's hard to keep track of the ball on a football game. I mean, you know, even when the whole team's running, it's like, what's it? Let me see what. And for Morgan Wallen, it's just a guy down there.
11: Yeah, so imagine how much a meet and greet would hypothetically cost.
13: So did this guy get arrested when they caught?
11: Well, the state attorney general's office is now getting involved. They're reviewing multiple complaints against this guy. His name's John Klein, lives in Plymouth. He's been accused of leading a scam operation involving Morgan Wallen tickets, University of Michigan memorabilia, and more. If you see Hailgate anywhere and you're thinking about going to like a Michigan football game this year and you need a place to party and tailgate before, anything with Hailgate, don't do it.
13: Don't do it. It's a cool
11: scam.
13: Name.
11: It's a scam.
13: It's a cool name, but yeah.
11: I guess he would promise people, you know, like, part of your experience with the tailgate is you get like free. It's like the food, the beer, it's everything. Well, and I'm gonna cut you a good deal.
13: The first guy said, "Well, it was fine the first time, so he must like bait you. Like one is always first one's always free. You know, one is always works out, and then the second one, hey, I'm trying my best.
11: Yeah, sorry, dude,
13: scammer. Part of me likes this guy." Not for scamming, but he's like, you can tell he's trying. I thought I could get a meet and greet. Like, you can, he's got a little slime to him.
11: It's like
13: so he probably does get in some places.
11: Yeah. It's like low-level mafia, like collections. You know what I mean? Yeah. Like a no-show job type deal. Yeah.
13: Although I won't pay anymore. I won't pay up front anymore. Not anymore.
11: You've been to a Michigan football game before, right?
13: Yeah.
11: So you know how chaotic it is down there on game day.
13: Yeah.
11: I went to a game a couple years ago. I couldn't imagine paying money to go to the game, tickets, paying for a tailgate spot, and you bring your friends and family down there, you're ready to go, and there's not a spot for you.
13: Yeah, it would be.
11: It'd be hell.
13: No parking.
11: There's nowhere to park.
13: It's a horrible, horrible parking situation.
11: Not one of those things where it's like, a Lions game. You can go to a Lions game and you can find a spot to park somewhere in Detroit.
13: You're going to pay.
11: Right. But you can at least find a spot.
13: You can't.
11: Around Ann Arbor, unless you park 5 miles away from the stadium, forget about it.
13: There's
11: no way.
13: You're not tailgating.
11: No.
13: Yeah.
11: So that's where I feel bad for people, man.
13: Well, I mean, we talk about this all the time about getting scammed. And I was looking at a possible tiny rental house, and the guy said, send me not $20, send me $75 to approve or to go over your, to apply. And I'm like, what? I just want to know how much a month it is.
11: The application fee.
13: The application fee. But here's the thing. The house said for sale. So I called the realtor and they go, this isn't for rent. There was a guy looking at, and it, the, by the way, the landlord was like in another country. There was a plus one on the phone number. And I said, this is, you're not, I promise you it's for rent. No, the realtor said it was for sale. That's a scam. These people will see, they'll go online, see what's for sale and say, oh, you can rent this. But there's only limited time till the people move in it.
11: I'll give you another $300 a month off your rent if you send me your social security number.
13: Right, right. Oh, my God. All right, we need caller 25 right now, 459-9797. We've got Berlin Raceway tickets for this Saturday. Caller 25 gets them. Call now. Good luck.
12: 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West Michigan traffic is on LAV.
18: Moderate to heavy traffic flows now 96, the Ford north and southbound 131. We've got closures continuing. Caledonia, Broadmoor, 68 to 84th Street, long-term road widening all the way into 2027. Lakeshore, still looking pretty good for the most part. Look out for those closures, though, in Holland, Lakewood Boulevard between US 31 and 120th Avenue. Utility work into mid-November. I'm Dave Cackley. That's a look at traffic.
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21: 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Body weight workouts, when you do them the right way, can be really effective. Strength and conditioning specialist Dana Santis told us, with body weight training, you create progressive overload by changing joint angles, adding instability, or choosing more challenging variations of the same exercise. Two other factors driving progressive overload are time under tension and muscular fatigue. That means the amount of time your muscles are engaged during a movement, the slower the movement, the harder it will be until you reach the point where you can't do another rep with good form. You want to stop before you collapse. Also, remember this, pay attention to your breath. So important. Breathe out when you exert force. I'm Dr. Sanjay Gupta, helping you live a better life.
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1: An old man when you yawned. Come on, yeah, Sparkler.
2: Yeah.
1: Last week we had the bison goring.
2: Mm-hmm.
1: Now this. We'll tell you what this is next on LNP. You okay, buddy?
2: Yeah, I'm not boring you. Don't worry.

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1: Okay. So these idiots at Yellowstone, there's a, Trav, they have like the geysers and the, they have those hot springs. And those hot springs can go to like 160 degrees. They'll burn your skin right off you. They'll boil you. And you have to stay on the perimeter.
2: Like a russet potato in there.
1: Exactly. Exactly.

0: Now, you have to stay like on the perimeter, but they don't put a lot of fencing up, I think, because it's Yellowstone. They want you to be, and they call it the deadly crust. You have to stay off the hot springs deadly crust. Visitors are supposed to stick to designated walkways around the thermal features. It's not just for their own safety, but it's also the law. But these two recent idiots, they were at the largest hot spring. Somebody from Montana and their friend, whatever, they were walking around the edge of it. And people were like, I did this double take. Like, this can't be real because it's so hot. And it sometimes it'll boil over. And the crust of it is where, like when the waves lap. They were walking in that area. Could have burned their feet right off.
1: Right.
0: Just to get up close and get video. It's like, you know.
1: I don't know why we allow people in national parks anymore like this.
0: Well, you're supposed to go to national parks. That's what they're for. They're for us to go see.
1: But people just don't, people can't conduct themselves in a proper manner.
0: There should be a screening.
1: There should be a screening. 100%.
0: Over the years, more than 20 people have died and gotten scalded there.
1: Yeah.
0: In the Yellowstone, in that observatory area.
1: That same park, I feel like every other day there's a video of somebody getting tossed in the air by a bison.
0: Yeah, that was last week.
1: And then they have to euthanize the bison because they did something wrong.
0: But kids were running around. This is insane.
1: Maybe we should euthanize the people.
0: But I mean, but it makes me think about, I remember when I was a kid, Castle Rock. Not Castle Rock, the Porcupine Mountains.
1: Yeah.
0: Porcupine Mountains, you could walk. By the way, Vinny wouldn't walk up the Castle Rock steps because he was afraid of heights. So I teased him incessantly till he was like 18. Castle Rock's right over the bridge. It's this big rock and you walk up the stairs and you can overlook everything.
1: Oh, cool.
0: It's in the UP.
1: Okay.
0: But Porcupine Mountains, you can walk under a waterfall. And there really wasn't, when I was a kid, there wasn't like a fence. Like you could fall or jump. And I remember thinking, even as a kid, one wrong step.
1: Okay.
0: Like,
1: all right. Yeah.
0: Like how, what stupid, daring stuff.
1: Because there'd be some kids that would go, I saw this on a TV show. You can jump into a waterfall and be fine.
0: But what dumb things would you do on vacation? It's like ziplining upside down and there's no photo in Mexico because it's against the law.
1: Yeah.
0: When you take a photo because it's against the law, hanging upside down on the zipline.
1: Really? It's against the law.
0: Well, it's not against the law. It's just not. Well, yeah. I mean, nobody's regulating that mountain in Mexico that you're ziplining down, newsflash.
1: Just a couple guys that posted up shop.
0: Couple guys,
1: drilled a few holes
0: That's
1: into the rocks
0: it.
1: And
0: That's
1: let's run it.
0: Come on.
1: Wow.
0: And you're hanging upside down.
1: Wow.
0: You sure you want to do this, ma'am? First of all, don't call me ma'am.
1: Yeah.
0: Just because I'm 80 years older than anyone else here. And second, yeah, you damn right I will. Yeah. And then when there's no brakes, they just got to catch you.
1: Oh, that's shady. Yeah.
0: Like right. Whiplash. And
1: right.
0: All
1: yeah. No helmets.
0: Yeah, there was a helmet. Okay, I had to think about it, Trav. Right. And you have all
1: the
0: stuff strapped
1: in. I guess that's
0: the
1: part of it that makes it feel kind of legit then.
0: Yeah, but if you fall on your head when you're 200 feet up, that helmet ain't helping you.
1: Are you guys passing back and forth a bottle of tequila while
0: What's
1: this
0: happening?
1: Is going on?
0: Am I a joint? What's going on here?
1: That's funny.
0: But yeah, stupid. I mean, I'm trying to think, like, we did, as kids, it's amazing we're alive, because we camped, and so we ran through, like, I jumped off cliffs into Lake Superior.
1: Yeah.
0: We jumped off the back of boats. We did crap that there's no way.
1: Yeah.
0: We should still be alive.
1: See, we camped at, like, campgrounds when I was a kid.
0: We did, too, but they were a little more rust. I mean, kids, we couldn't sit and play video games. You know, you had to run and sit and play video games. No, but I mean,
1: could
0: you ran
1: if I
0: in the woods
1: to,
0: with sticks. Like, we were playing,
1: right.
0: You know.
1: Yeah, yeah. I mean,
0: we were
1: you guys
0: impaling
1: camped, like,
0: kids.
1: You guys camped at, like, state parks and stuff, right?
0: Yeah, yeah.
1: See, these were, like, campgrounds, like, where you're, like
0: Yogi or where there's a pool and stuff.
1: Well, yeah, the one had a pool.
0: Like, there's a cement, like, it's, like, Green
1: there's
0: Haven.
1: There's a cement slab that you put your camper on.
0: Green Haven State Park, God love you, but you're a parking lot. Like, you know, you're not really a parking lot.
1: Yeah, yeah, yeah. With like high pressure water that gets hot. You can take showers.
0: Best vacation you took as a kid.
1: Best vacation I took as a kid. Yeah, there's not.
0: Did you do Cedar Point at least?
1: I went to Cedar Point with my my eighth grade class. It was our eighth grade class trip. That was like the B class trip. The A class trip was the East Coast trip.
0: And you couldn't go on.
1: Couldn't go. Couldn't afford it. But we managed to get $65 together so I could go to Cedar Point on a coach bus.
0: From selling all your stuff at the storage unit.
1: Hey, kid, here's an extra $10. You can buy a water while you're there,
0: right.
1: too.
0: Don't get the fries, though. They're $20. Oh,
1: I'll never forget. Yeah, that trip, the East Coast, or not the East Coast trip, but the Cedar Point trip in eighth grade, I came home. I was so sunburned because I forgot, like, my mom was so mad at me. Day was real. Like, I almost threw up on a ride. I was sunburned.
0: It was bad. You know,
1: it was bad.
0: Was it your first time out of state?
1: It was. Like,
0: I'm in Ohio now.
1: Sandusky, Ohio.
0: Oh, buddy.
1: Yeah, we didn't get out much, you know?
0: No, we did what we could, though.
1: Damn right.
0: A lot of arts and crafts.
1: Yeah. Damn right.
0: All right, these street takeovers and these meetups in Michigan. We'll talk about it next.

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1: You know what's been happening around here, don't you?
0: Previously on Michelle and Travis.
2: There is a list of things. Guys turning 40, you're going to pick one of these like six things to happen to you. You're going to be a craft beer enthusiast. You're going to get really into weed.
3: Yeah.
2: You're
3: going
2: to get really into some outdoorsy thing like fishing or hunting.
3: Yeah.
2: And one of the things on the list was you're going to get into cycling. I promise you that won't be the thing I pick.
3: Okay. Probably a good idea, Trav.
2: Yeah. I mean, if I put a pair of those bike shorts on, it's going to look like I'm smuggling grapes down
3: you
2: there.
3: You won't see it. If I put it on, my body will consume it. And then I need a bigger, wider bike seat.
0: It's Michelle and Travis on Classic Rock 97 LAV.
3: So, this has been in the news the last 24 hours. A state lawmaker's calling for more things to be done here in Michigan to stop the illegal meetups and street takeovers. They say we have to make sure people are doing things like this, that are doing it in a manner that is safe. These are when people with their hot rods, cool cars, meet in a parking lot and do like donuts and stuff, or they close like a bridge and they do it on a bridge or on a, right?
2: Yeah.
3: That's what a street takeover, meet cute.
2: Yeah. There's a difference between a car meetup and a street takeover.
3: Oh, really?
2: Big difference.
3: Okay.
2: Yeah. Yeah.
3: Well,
2: here.
4: You've probably seen the videos online of street takeovers where cars are blocking traffic and drifting through city streets.
5: A West Michigan state representative is now calling for more to be done to stop them. News8's Kyle Mitchell joins us now in studio with what he says needs to happen.
6: Nicole and Brian Postumus, the majority floor leader in the Michigan House of Representatives, is concerned about the number of street takeovers and thinks more can be done to hold the people responsible accountable.
7: It's a trend that's getting a lot of attention on social media. Car meetups where groups take over a street.
8: We have to make sure that if people are doing things like that, they're doing it in a manner that is safe and they're doing it on private property that, you know, they have rights to rather than, you know, doing it on public streets.
6: State Representative Brian Postumus is concerned about the national trend becoming more common in West Michigan.
8: Yeah, this isn't an impromptu car show or anything like that, or even a scheduled car show. This is people going wild and crazy on public streets and putting people's lives in danger.
6: He wants to see a greater focus on stopping street takeovers.
8: When it comes to the law, I mean, there's really nothing from a legislative standpoint that needs to be done. The laws are on the books. It's just that we need to make sure that they're enforced and that the people that are putting other people in danger are.
2: Okay, Poindexter.
3: All right, so listen. What are your thoughts?
2: They're a problem, for sure. I mean, when they're blocking like the highway, like they had a street takeover where cars were whipping donuts and stuff on 96 right at the
3: spot
2: where you can go north or south on 131. Yeah. Like they had it blocked off a couple weekends ago.
3: They did on the highway?
2: On the highway.
3: That was dumb.
2: Where cars go 70.
3: Yeah.
2: God forbid someone's looking down at their phone and they look up, oh my God, everybody's at a complete stop and I'm 50 yards away.
3: All right, I don't agree with that.
2: Or how about the intersection Monroe and Michigan on a Saturday night in downtown Grand Rapids? I mean, that car was whipping around and it hit two people that were standing there watching.
3: All right, I don't agree with that.
2: And I don't know if you've ever seen any of these videos.
3: Give me one more.
2: Have you seen any of these videos online?
3: Yes, I have, where they're doing donuts and they're whipping. They've closed bridges. They've closed. Here's the thing.
2: 4 out of 5 videos I see of them doing this, they end up in fights or gunshots going on.
3: Okay, let me tell you this, though.
2: So.
3: Okay. All right, is that all your. So you don't like them?
2: No, they're stupid.
3: Okay. The only thing that bothers me about being like shunning this or saying that this isn't good is because when I was a kid, cars, muscle cars, beefed up cars, souped up cars were a thing.
2: Sure.
3: A big thing.
2: Yeah.
3: They're just not anymore. And I feel like we lost that. And what I mean by that is like we used to have, there was parking lots like all of McDonald's. If you had a cool souped up Mustang or whatever, you're parked at a Chevelle. Oh, I saw a two-door Chevelle yesterday, by the way. It was very cool. But if you are Malibu, if you had those, you'd be parked and everybody like, okay. And you just sat at the end of your car and talked to people. It was a cool, and down at the ovals, down at the park, at the state park, or down at the beach,
2: yeah.
3: Cars did donuts all the time. Cops always came. They just pushed you out of there. I feel like this is, I want to say it's harmless, but look at your face.
2: Okay.
3: It's not harmless. I'm not being stupid. It's not harmless.
2: You along with city leadership, because it's pretty sad that a guy from Rockford that's a state representative had to step up and say something about something going on in Grand Rapids.
3: Well,
2: meanwhile, nobody here locally seems to care about it except the police chief.
3: All right. So here's the thing, though. I wish cars were more of a thing for kids nowadays.
2: Have you seen the prices of vehicles?
3: Yeah, but I mean, okay. I'm saying it's impossible. I don't mean that. I'm saying I wish it was the same. You like for $600, you could soup up your own car and have it back in the day. It's not like that anymore. I wish it still was.
2: Yeah.
3: You could say that about, I wish we still had the phonograph. I mean, I could say that about a lot of things. But cars to me, everything is a station wagon. All those stupid crossover SUVs, they're station wagons.
2: And you notice a lot. Jeep,
3: it's a station wagon. I'm sorry.
2: Well, and you notice a lot of the big auto manufacturers like Ford and Chevy are like completely cutting cars out of their out of what they're making.
3: Yeah, they're coming back. The Broncos, a big thing again. Yeah. But
2: they're leaning into trucks and SUVs more.
3: But they're also leaning, SUVs are,
2: because they cost more.
3: But they're also going a little bit vintage. Like Mustang came out with the Mach 1, which by the way is the dumbest looking. Doesn't look anything like the original Mach 1, which is stupid. And then so Ford came out with that, and then Ford's doing the big throwback Bronco, which I think is very cool, but it's $1 million. It's so expensive.
2: You were a car girl back in the day.
3: Everybody was. If you had a cool car.
2: It's a cool car, stud.
3: Yeah, well, no, it wasn't like I was like, ooh, I'm going to date you because you have a cool car. It wasn't like that at all, but I appreciate it because my brother Vinny was a car guy.
2: Yeah.
3: Vinny was a cool car guy. And so his whole life, his whole life is devoted to cars. And so that's why.
2: Yeah.
3: And my dad kind of was a car guy. Yeah. But so to me, that's like a lost thing. So when I see kids doing donuts, I'm like, yeah.
2: Sure.
3: You know?
2: There's ways to do this, though, where it's legal. Like you can actually get in touch with the city or town, wherever you're at. And the local police department, they'll loop them in.
3: And say we want to go do donuts in a parking lot?
2: They'll make it like a legal car meetup where cars can do donuts and stuff somewhere out of the way where it's safe to do it. They'll kind of regulate it a little bit, keep people back.
3: They really do that?
2: Yeah, there's such things as legal car meetups.
3: Where?
2: Yes.
3: Like in a parking lot?
2: There was one at a dealership that I was at last weekend for work. That's a car meetup. It's a car show.
3: I don't know if you know this. I am not looking for a fight. I don't know if you know that.
2: I sat in the passenger seat with one of the sales guys at the car dealership, and he did a giant burnout in his Camaro through the parking lot.
3: Okay, see, that's
2: fun. And that's completely legal. But what did everybody there? Everybody, hey, let's, you know, get a little bit of distance back just in case something happens. These guys are, they're only there for this. They're only there for this.
3: Oh, to get video.
2: They're
3: of it?
2: Only there for that.
3: I think they're
2: guys
3: think
2: hanging out of cars.
3: Thing. I think it's a prestige thing. Oh, they do have guys hanging out of.
2: If it was a prestige thing,
3: that would have been me. I was daredevil. Okay. I hung out of every car there was.
2: If it was a prestige thing, you wouldn't be driving a Chrysler Sebring whipping donuts.
3: Right. Yeah. No, that's true. I would say only cool cars can get donuts.
2: Yeah. You'd have a Camaro or a Hellcat or something like that.
3: To me, that's just it's fun. I who doesn't like to spin out a donut?
2: It's this like over-aggressive group of people that get together and do this, and they get a bunch of video, and then someone starts pushing and shoving, and then all of a sudden three people are fist fighting, then pop, pop, pop, gunshots go off, and everybody takes off.
3: No, it's not.
2: A lot of them end like that.
3: It's not always.
2: I actively see videos from this account on social media that goes to these car meetups, and a lot of them end that way. A lot of them do. They're not safe. They're not good for the city.
3: Yesterday?
2: Yeah.
3: I was in a parking lot.
2: Yeah.
3: And this girl was collecting the carts in the parking lot. I was next to the cart corral.
2: Yeah.
3: And she goes, oh my God, cool car. And I'm like, thanks, you made my day. Cause I was just feeling,
2: nice.
3: You feel the most uncool sometime. She goes, that's my dream car. I go, it is?
2: Wow.
3: I know. And I thought, you know what? Yes. Oh. Yes, it is.
2: You moved a cart girl yesterday.
3: Yeah. Yeah, it is a cool car. She was 16, but you take it where you can get it. I don't know. Maybe I am a car person.
2: Oh, my God.
3: I would like to do donuts with my car is what I'd like to do.
2: Yeah, oh, I mean, you could.
3: Yeah. That to put it in sport mode and just spin it out. See, yeah. To me, that's fun. That's right. Fun.
2: I mean, you got to be careful now with the license situation. But yeah,
3: but
2: yeah.
3: All right. Yeah. There's no, what license situation? Or I'm just schmishmicked.
2: You got to be careful.
3: Okay.
2: I don't want to see you get locked up.
3: We don't talk about Fight Club.
2: Don't call me if you need bail. Right, we got sports coming up next.
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9: A lot of company on the expressway. Speeds, though, for the most part, well over 70. We do have a report of an accident with injuries in Kentwood, 60th Street at East Paris. No word on the severity, but you do want to look out for emergency crews on the scene there. Closures ongoing. Ottawa County, Crockery Township, Cleveland Street, 112th Avenue. Bridge replacement scheduled through early to mid-October. I'm Dave Cackley. 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
2: From the Service Professor Weather Center, 13 on your side weather. Perfect day today with highs in the mid-70s and lots of sunshine. This weekend, warmer with our next chance for rain coming up on Sunday.
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2: 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Major League Baseball last night, Tigers and Cubs in Chicago. The rubber match of the series. Tigers took game one in dramatic fashion. It was all Cubbies in game two. Damn it. Damn it. I said Cubbies. Do I gotta leave?
8: Get out. Get out.
2: Empty your pockets.
8: Give me your wallet. Empty your wallet.
2: Take your shoes off.
8: Get out. Get out. Yep. Take your hat off. Get out. Yep.
2: So, Cubs won 11-2 in game two of the series. Last night, Keiter Montero was on the mound for Detroit. He's been fantastic this year in starting roles and in relief for the Tigers. He's bounced between the starting rotation and the bullpen. 5 1/3 innings last night. 3 hits, 1 earned run, 8 strikeouts. So another good outing for him. And the Tiger offense comes up big in the middle frames of this one.
9: 3-0 now. High fly ball. That one deep in the air out towards left center field. That one is back and it's gone. And Hao Yu Lee, home run number 5, and it is a biggie.
2: He's been a lot of fun to watch for the past month or so. Hao Yu Lee, since June 1st, has been swinging the bat really well. He hits a 3-run home run. Tigers take a 4-1 lead in the fifth. They end up going on to beat the Cubs 5-1. Tigers now with back-to-back series wins out of the All-Star break. And another opportunity for Detroit to inch up in the standings this weekend. They start a 4-game series with the Kansas City Royals tonight at home. Royals, last place in the AL Central, having a tough season. To make matters worse, they just lost Bobby Witt Jr., their best player, to the injured list. Bobby Witt Jr., arguably, he's like the best player in the American League, so that makes this a much bigger opportunity for Detroit to climb up. Troy Melton gets the start in game one of the series tonight at 6:40. And how about the Boston Red Sox? Talking about coming back from the dead. Kind of like the Tigers. In May, I mean, they were with a new manager, interim manager, because they fired their old one. They fired the general manager who was putting together the team. And once you do that, it's just like, the season's kind of a wash at this point. They just had their 15-game winning streak snapped last night by the Baltimore Orioles. 15-game winning streak. They now claim the final wild card spot in the American League, 4.5 games ahead of Detroit. So
8: these are the Red Sox?
2: Red Sox.
8: So,
2: yeah. Tigers, I mean, they have a few teams they got to jump if they're going to get back into this thing, including the Red Sox, who just rattled off 15 in a row.
8: Before I moved, new neighbors who moved in a couple months ago.
2: Yeah.
8: Boston Red Sox fans. They got the flags. They got the little painted rock out front. They got the little bow sock. They got the stand thing.
2: Yeah.
8: Guys from Boston, I can't tell.
2: Right. Honey, this burger's a little dry. You're yelling from your yard over to theirs. You guys win a championship every other year in Boston. What do you got to complain about?
8: Get out.
2: Yeah.
8: Stupid Sox on a flag.
2: Yeah, Red Sox. They got the Patriots. They got the Bruins. Yeah. They got the Celtics. I mean, they win it. Literally, one of their teams wins a title every three
8: or 4 years. I walked
2: by
8: the house going, pfft.
2: Yeah.
8: Not welcome to the neighborhood.
2: Pfft. Yeah.
8: By the way, when you move into a neighborhood, don't put your pride out right away.
2: Yeah, geez, honey, she might be, you know, she might be mentally
8: Yeah,
2: challenged.
8: Well, good, fine, we're not sure. Fine, stay away from her, good. Ah! Right. Get off me. Yeah, don't put your pride out right away when you move in. Give it a month or two.
2: Especially if it's not in state.
8: Yeah.
2: You know?
8: Bingo.
2: If it's not a Detroit or a Michigan or a Michigan State thing.
8: We don't need to know your sports pride right away.
2: I know someone down the street from me has a Chicago White Sox flag out front of their house.
8: Were they there first or how long have they been? Yeah, you don't move in and throw your big sports pride right out there right away.
2: It's true.
8: Patriots. No.
2: Okay. The only exception to that rule is you should never put it out there if you're an Ohio State fan.
8: Oh, my God. I passed an Ohio State. Somebody had an Ohio State flag and something else. Yeah, I think I did donuts on their lawn.
2: Yeah.
8: I did a spin out on their lawn and then just kept going.
2: Yeah.
8: And you know what? The neighbors all went.
2: Yeah. Right.
8: Well done.
2: It was well deserved. Done. Yeah. Yeah.
8: Yep.
2: Okay. That's what I got. There you go.
8: Paul McCartney did something kind of fun yesterday. I like a guy who can make fun of himself and still have fun. And you're one of the most famous humans on earth. We'll tell you about what he did next on Classic Rock 97 LAV.
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10: Moderate to heavy traffic flows 96, the Ford north and southbound 131. Closures continuing. Grand Rapids northbound at Pearl Street. Also in Comstock Park, northbound West River Drive back to I-96. You're still not as yet seeing those delays. Lakeshore, relatively quiet. 31, Muskegon to Holland, 27. I'm Dave Cackley. That's a look at traffic.
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17: What are the chances you are listening to this while drinking a nice hot cup of coffee? If so, don't let me stop you. For years, we've been reporting on the health benefits of coffee, and that's not going to stop today. A new study, this one out of Harvard School of Public Health, found that coffee and tea could help lower your risk of developing dementia. People who enjoyed 1 to 3 caffeinated cups a day saw the biggest impact. In addition to the caffeine, coffee contains hundreds of bioactive compounds that can influence inflammation, glucose metabolism, vascular function, and oxidative stress. It's also possible coffee drinkers might be doing other things that keep them healthy. Eating a more balanced diet, getting plenty of exercise, sleep, not smoking, or drinking too much alcohol. And finally, staying socially active. I'm Dr. Sanjay Gupta, helping you live a better life.
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2: From the Service Professor Weather Center, 13 on your side weather. Perfect day today with highs in the mid-70s and lots of sunshine. This weekend, warmer with our next chance for rain coming up on Sunday.
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8: So there's people, I believe this to be in England, the Magical Mystery Tour. It must be in England, a London tour, right? And they're taking it. They're on a tour bus, Magical Mystery Tour bus.
2: Yeah.
8: Right?
2: Yeah.
8: And they're all taking a tour of, I think, there's where the Beatles are. There's the first house. And the bus is full of people. And this car shows up next to them. And it's Paul McCartney in the car.
27: Surprise for some Beatles fans. They were riding the Magical Mystery Tour bus when look who they spotted, Sir Paul McCartney himself. There he is in the back seat, and the surprise gets even better. He's on FaceTime with Ringo Starr. McCartney flips the camera around so fans can wave to Ringo. And when fans tried to say goodbye, okay, Paul kept saying, hello, hello.
2: Okay.
8: Okay, no, okay. Tom Yamas. We don't need the hello, hello. We don't need that
2: Damn
8: stupidity.
2: Damn it. It was great until
8: so
2: that.
8: So close.
2: So you almost had me. You
8: and
2: almost
8: said,
2: had me. Go, oh, that's kind of cool.
8: And one lady yelled out, I want to hold your hand. Like, the, you know what? Yeah, stop. See, then I had to pile on.
2: Yeah, okay.
8: All right. When we come back.
2: Yeah.
8: That's all. That's all I'm going to say is.
2: Okay. Next.

0: incompetent idiots.
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2: Okay, so I have two friends that are, they have a son maybe a year older than my son, right?
3: Your little guy's pushing one.
2: Yep, and okay. Their little guy's about to turn two.
3: Pushing two.
2: Yep.
3: Sure. Hence the year. Yeah.
2: Yeah. Yeah.
3: It's math. Math, bitch.
2: So we, every time we're with them, we kind of get like a brief look into like what the future is for us.
3: Sure.
2: You know, my friend texted me the other night and he goes, we were at the grocery store and there was a mentally challenged person at the store with a guardian shopping and the person could not control their volume. They were screaming. Yeah. Randomly, right? Sure. And every time the person would scream, their son would yell back at him. And you know, right. And it was that store. So they're not very big stores, right?
3: Yeah.
2: So if you hear somebody yell across the store.
3: Because I've heard many a cacaws in Aldi. I'll caw and get them back. Yeah.
2: So if you hear somebody yell across in Aldi.
3: Yeah.
2: You'll hear it. It's Meijer or Walmart.
3: Right. So he was screaming back, well, so was two.
2: So the person would,
3: you didn't know.
2: And then he would go, ah.
3: Mimicking the person.
2: And they were trying, you know, they were trying to get him to, like, no, stop.
3: If he were 16, you know? This would be a big problem. He'd be a jerk. But he's two. He doesn't know.
2: Right. They get to the front of the store for the checkout. That person with their guardian is also checking out. I guess the guardian was giving them a dirty look.
3: Yeah, but that's silly because a two-year-old has no, it's not like you taught them, let's make fun of people who aren't like us.
2: But
3: no.
2: There's also people that are not very understanding of children and public spaces.
3: But if you,
2: especially little kids.
3: But if you are a guardian, you think you would be the most understanding because that's kind of your job.
2: You'd think.
3: Oh my God. It's like the time we were in Hollister and May said, Mom, her's having a baby, too. Her's having a baby.
2: Ooh.
3: Yeah, she wasn't. Her was not having a baby. Her was having a lunch. Her was not. Her had a couple too many lunches. Her was not having a baby.
2: Her was a little bloated from China Max at the mall.
3: Her was, yeah. Her had. Her went to Panda, right? Panda Express at the mall, right? Right. Kids do embarrass you. They do. Yeah. I mean, they do, you know, kids say the damnedest things, but kids, I mean, you can also tell, like those kids on TikTok that swear, they don't just come up with the F word. They heard that from their parents.
2: Yeah.
3: You know, oh, frick. That one that goes, oh, freaking damn.
2: Yeah.
3: Oh, freaking damn. Yeah, she's hilarious because she's shoveling snow. Like, you know, she's heard her dad say that.
2: Yeah.
3: But your friend's kid, that was innocent. They don't know.
2: But like
3: they're
2: you said,
3: just
2: man,
3: repeating.
2: There's some people out there that just, they hate small children, honestly.
3: Right.
2: They do. They hate kids.
3: I hate you.
2: And I think maybe that might have been one of those situations.
3: Well,
2: you're right. You'd think maybe someone in that situation might be a little more understanding.
3: I don't know. Because I'm sure there's some classics when your kids embarrass you. 4599797. But you know, it's when they're teenagers and they embarrass you. And that happens, too.
2: Yeah.
3: Although the adults, my dad spent his life embarrassing us as teenagers.
2: Which is honestly
3: great. Oh, my God. It was horrible. Now I look back and it's very funny.
2: Yeah.
3: But, oh, my God, we're laying down in the back of the car so our friends wouldn't see us as my dad drove through a party down at the beach.
2: Yeah.
3: Where's Michelle? I don't know. And we're laying in the back seat going, don't. And he'd stop. Hey, how's it going?
2: Don't
3: Have you
2: move.
3: Seen my daughter?
2: Right.
3: Vince and I were like flipping him off in the back seat.
2: Got a cold sweat going.
3: So now the parents, when that baby gets older, the parents can get him back. When he's like 16, embarrass him back.
2: Right.
3: Oh, is this your friend? Is this your girlfriend? There are many a ways to do it.
2: Yeah. Yeah.
3: 4599797. We'll take some of your calls next. Here come the texts too.
1: West Michigan traffic is on LAV.
0: Moderate to heavy traffic flows through the S-curve downtown Grand Rapids 96, the Ford Freeway. Not looking too bad. We do have a crash with injuries in Kenwood, 60th Street at East Paris. Look out for emergency crews on the scene there. Closures ongoing. Ottawa County, Holland, Lakewood Boulevard between 120th Avenue and US 31. That's scheduled all the way through mid-November for utility work. I'm Dave Cackley. That's a look at traffic.
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19: We've all been there, in a boring meeting, a long lecture, struggling to stay awake. No matter how hard you try, you nod off, and that is never a good look. Aside from the obvious, making sure you're getting enough sleep, there are a couple quick pick-me-ups that experts recommend before you take your seat. If you have time, you might try to squeeze in a quick nap, just a couple minutes even. That can increase your alertness. 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If you're not a caffeine drinker, even just taking small sips of water throughout your meeting could be enough to keep you awake. Of course, you could also make a point to engage in the meeting. 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I'm Dr. Sanjay Gupta, helping you live a better life.
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2: From the Service Professor Weather Center, 13 on your side weather. Perfect day today with highs in the mid-70s and lots of sunshine. This weekend, warmer with our next chance for rain coming up on Sunday.
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21: All right, so if anything from Winter having her baby.
19: Oh,
21: Mason
19: yeah.
21: said that. The girl's a little chunky and asked when she was due. Of course, I've done that before, too. I'm stupid. But
19: as an adult?
21: Well, one time as a 20-something, I did.
19: You did?
21: Yeah, I know.
19: Oh, it's that's
21: stupid.
19: Not good.
21: But how your kid embarrasses you.
19: Never ask.
21: I know.
19: Dude.
21: Christina's on the phone. Hi, Christina. What happened?
24: Hi, guys. So my son was 3 at the time, and we're in line in a grocery store.
21: Yeah.
24: And there's a man there, and he goes, Mom, you know that guy, he doesn't have any teeth. how does he chew his food? 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
1: Think about how many people are around you if you just a 360.
2: Mom, is that a boy or a girl? Oh. We had a long, at least long-haired dude was in line. Like, hippie, is that a girl? And I'm like, okay, hi, look, your hair looks great. Yeah,
1: yeah, right. Rock on, dude.
2: All right, thanks, Christine.
1: I notice already.
2: Yeah.
1: My
2: He's
1: son.
2: Not even one.
1: Okay, but I'm starting to make some observations. He has a staring problem already.
2: He's a judgy little bastard.
1: He's a curious little bastard.
2: He's judgy.
1: Yeah, maybe.
2: No, like,
1: yeah, that's the Abby coming out in him.
2: They don't look like me. Yeah, I mean, he's judgy.
1: Yeah, we were in the baby section at a store a couple days ago. And there was a lady there sifting through some clothes. And I mean, I'm like, completely turned around. Looked like, you know,
2: staring at her.
1: The Exorcist when her head, you know, turns.
2: Yeah.
1: It was a 180.
2: Yeah.
1: That was him staring at this
2: lady. Yeah, he's judgy. Like, he decides. Yeah. Like, if he doesn't, when I put him on my mom's lap, he looked up and he was like, no, crazy. Oh. No, not. I could tell she has a brain injury. It's like he knew, get me
1: not
2: off this
1: safe.
2: Crazy bitch.
1: Right.
2: Not say stranger danger, only literally danger.
1: The little X with the fingers.
2: She's
1: you know?
2: Dropping me at any point.
1: Right.
2: She's
1: going
2: to drop me at any point. 459-9797, though. When your kid embarrass you, give us a call back. Let us know.

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1: So how did your kid embarrass you?
2: I know.
1: That's the real question. My friends went to a grocery store the other day, and their son was having a, well, he was just kind of, he was mimicking somebody in the store.
2: Basically making fun of a special needs person without knowing it.
1: Yeah. The person was uncontrollably yelling in the store, and then their son would yell back.
2: Okay, but that... All right, Pat's on the phone. Hi, Pat, what's up?
3: Hey, I got a good one for you. I was in a motorcycle accident. I had all my teeth knocked out.
2: Yeah. Oh, yeah?
3: Yeah, and I cannot wear dentures. They're the grossest thing in the world. But I was in a store, and these two kids, younger, probably 4 or 5 years old, and they're like, oh, look at, And then one of them says, how did that happen? And I says, I was pointing at an ugly guy with no teeth.
2: Oh!
3: And they ran off screaming.
1: Oh, that's funny.
2: So I was pointing at a guy with no teeth.
1: Yeah.
2: That's a good one.
1: A way to set him straight, too,
2: yeah,
1: you
2: thanks
1: know?
2: For calling.
1: Yeah.
2: Yeah. That's a bummer, huh?
1: Yeah.
2: Motorcycle accident knocked his teeth out?
1: Right.
2: That's painful. All right,
1: maybe
2: Joel,
1: the last few.
2: Joel. Trav, Joel, what happened?
1: I'm kidding.
2: Sure. What happened?
4: Yeah, this is Joel. The funny story, when my kid was, my son was small, took him for his first haircut. And you know how when you take your kid for the first haircut, he's like 2 or 3 years old. You sit next to him and the lady's giving him the haircut. And my son looks at me and goes, Dad, this lady is really fat.
2: Oh,
4: my God.
2: Oh! What'd you say?
4: It was so embarrassing. It was so embarrassing, but what do you say?
2: You say, I'm sorry. No, you're not. You look great. I don't know. What'd she say?
4: She didn't say anything. That's what I'm saying. It was like complete silence, you know? And it was like, what do you do?
1: Clearly, Dad doesn't like fat people.
2: Right. Jeez. Where did he get that from, Joel?
1: Right.
4: Honestly, my kids are very good, well-behaved kids. I think little kids do that.
1: Yeah, they're observant little bastards. Well, they really are.
2: Joel,
4: they really are.
2: Times maybe did you call girls fat?
1: Yeah.
2: I'm just saying.
1: Okay, hey,
2: just
1: don't make
2: saying.
1: This about you. It's okay.
2: Whatever.
1: It's okay. What?
2: Maybe I couldn't help it. Maybe I had a glandular problem.
1: Yeah,
2: that's what it was, a thyroid problem. Shut up, Travis.

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0: Previously on Michelle and Travis.
2: There is a list of things. Guys turning 40, you're going to pick one of these like six things to happen to you. You're going to be a craft beer enthusiast. You're going to get really into weed.
3: Yeah.
2: You're
3: going
2: to get really into some outdoorsy thing like fishing or hunting.
3: Yeah.
2: And one of the things on the list was you're going to get into cycling. I promise you that won't be the thing I pick.
3: Okay. Probably a good idea, Trav.
2: Yeah. I mean, if I put a pair of those bike shorts on, it's going to look like I'm smuggling grapes down
3: you
2: there.
3: You won't see it. Put it on, my body will consume it. And then I need a bigger, wider bike seat.
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3: Okay, September 29th, 2021. 911 call. Kid calls 911. I just killed my sister. He's 17 years old. Oh my God, 911 operator, tell me what your name is.
2: Okay.
3: Kid, Benjamin Elliott. 911 operator, tell me exactly what happened.
2: Yeah.
3: Kid, I thought it was a dream. I took my knife and I stabbed her. Please, I don't want her to die. I'm so sorry. 911 operator, how old is she? This kid, 17, we're twins. Is she awake? She's like barely alive. Is there anyone else in the house with you? There is, my parents, but they're asleep. I need you to go wake them up. Mom, Dad, we're going to have to start CPR right now. Okay, so he wakes, the dad comes in. What's going on? I killed Megan. I'm so sorry. You what? And it's just crazy. The guy goes, I went to move into the bedroom. As I moved, I saw her. She was, you know, she was gone. And it was weird because here's the thing. And the reason I'm talking about this now is because I think it's just going to trial, the case. And his defense is this kid's 17. They were best friends. And their family has a history of sleepwalking. I don't understand it. I'll never understand it. Like, I have dreams that you feel like you're falling and you twitch and you wake up.
2: Yeah.
3: But sleepwalking, never. Now, I've seen it. I've seen videos. In fact, there's a TikTok star who sleepwalks all the time. She does funny stuff in her sleep. They put cameras all over the house.
2: Really?
3: Yeah.
2: Sure it's not just a bit?
3: No. You know what? I'm not sure of that.
2: Yeah.
3: I'm not sure of that. But it's pretty damning that he
2: stabbed her in his sleep.
3: But I mean, I think he's going to get off. Like, the evidence is pretty in his favor because sleepwalking is a thing and he'd done it in the past. Yeah, it's
2: what happened.
3: You're saying, would she? I'm telling you right now, there were times I'm glad there wasn't a knife when Vinny and I got in an accident. I mean, I would throw anything that I had at him or that got in a fight, not an accident, that we got in a fight. We could have killed each other.
2: Right.
3: God, I almost took his eye out with that hamper lid stuck right here. I mean, he needed stitches, but I'm like, don't. I don't think he ever got stitches. We never got stitches as a kid.
2: Super
3: we never
2: glued it.
3: Yeah.
2: Rub some dirt on it.
3: You know what? That's exactly what he's got, a scar over his eye, and it's because of me.
2: And it's pretty cool, I bet.
3: Don't tell Mom. Don't tell Mom. Don't tell Mom. And he held that over my head. I'm telling Mom what happened. No. But yeah, this is a crazy, crazy story.
2: You said they were really close, the two of them.
3: Yeah, they were good. They were good pals.
2: They're
3: brother and sister.
2: Okay.
3: Twins.
2: Yeah.
3: Good pals. And I felt bad because the interview made me feel bad for him. He talks about how it made me feel like it was a,
2: how old are
3: it
2: they?
3: Was an accident. 17.
2: Okay.
3: I believe him.
2: Hmm.
3: He was having a dream. I have very vivid dreams. Did you ever have nightmares?
2: Yeah. I mean, I had one like 2 weeks ago.
3: You remember it?
2: Yeah, I do. Yeah. You know how there's, you'll see videos online of people, they like sleep on the side of cliffs, like in tents.
3: Yeah.
2: They're like mountain climbers.
3: Yeah. You're saying like a hammock on the side of a cliff. Love it.
2: I had a dream that Abby and I were in one of those, like sleeping. And like early, like the sun was starting to come up, like it was early in the morning like at the edge of it, like of our feet, like the edge of a bed, that was like the end of the tent that we were sleeping in. And I saw her get up and stretch and she started to get up and she went right over the edge.
3: Okay. It was her though, not you.
2: No, but still. I remember, like, I'm like, why are we so high up in this, and why are we in a tent? Like, what are we doing right
3: Falling
2: now?
3: Falling dreams mean that you're overwhelmed by responsibilities. Yeah.
2: Mm.
3: Yeah. But.
2: Checks out.
3: Yeah, but not, that's if you're falling.
2: So what does it mean when you stab somebody in your sleep?
3: I don't. No, you love them so much that you stab.
2: Something happened.
3: I don't know. There were times when there was a knife present, we could have. In fact, I threw something at my friend. Did I throw a knife and it stuck in the wall, or was it a fork?
2: Jesus.
3: Yeah, we were savage when we were kids. It was like, it was Lord of the Flies.
2: You had to throw a fork really hard to get it to stick in a wall.
3: It stuck in the wall. It was Jamie. It almost hit her in the leg.
2: Like a dagger.
3: Jill argues it was her who did it, but I think it was me who did it. Either way, Jamie's like, that almost stuck in her leg. Yeah, we were getting hurt all the time.
2: Yeah.
3: I mean, I told you, we jumped off roofs. Vinny would jump over us with a bike and land on me. I was always the last one. He'd land on me. Like, ribs were probably broken. We never knew about it. The only time there was a real cast that my parents really thought they better take Jill to the hospital is when she broke her leg.
2: Yeah.
3: But other than that, we never got taken to the emergency room.
2: You never stabbed one of your siblings, though.
3: I mean, I would have, though. No, I'm just saying, I could have.
2: Yeah.
3: But in my sleep, no. Sleepwalking.
2: I don't.
3: Do you know anybody? Do you know, like, a sleepwalker? Like, if you...
2: I had a friend when I was younger, when we would drink... He would get up in the middle of the night and he would pee somewhere.
3: The
2: drunk pee somewhere.
3: Yeah,
2: well, it was never in the toilet. But
3: I was with somebody like that. I remember the drawer was open to the dresser, and he was peeing right in there. And I'm like, what are you doing? And he's so mean. I'm going to the bathroom. And I'm like, what does it look like I'm doing? And I go, looks like you're peeing in your drawer all over your good sweater. That's what it looks like. Just saying.
2: Yeah, whatever.
3: Just saying. Yeah. But that's
2: you.
3: A drunken thing.
2: Yeah. Never like a sober sleepwalker, though.
3: Yeah, when you could, yeah. I've sleep talkers.
2: Sleep talkers, yes. I've heard those. Like, like or, the little like mumbling and stuff.
3: Yeah.
2: Abby says I do that once in a while. I'll talk in my sleep. Oh, it's probably past trauma. I mean, come on.
3: What are we repressing?
2: Yeah.
3: You need a little therapy, bud?
2: She says, like, I'll shake my head sometimes, like...
3: Get away. Or do you shake your head when... Hey, Trav, did Dad make it for your birthday? No. Oh, I'm sorry. That's just mean. That show's violent all week.
2: Yeah.
3: I've been violent
2: every day
3: all week.
2: This week. You've been a dick to me at some point during the show.
3: All right, sports next. Yeah. Wow.
0: West Michigan traffic is on LAV.
4: Look out for a crash on the exit ramp from westbound 96 to 36th Street. No reports of any injuries there. Clear those earlier crashes. Myers Lake and Belding Road, also 60th and East Paris Avenue in Kentwood. Still dealing with closures in Holland, Lakewood Boulevard between 120th Avenue and US 31. Utility work scheduled through mid-November. I'm Dave Cackley. That's a look at traffic.
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2: From the Service Professor Weather Center, 13 on your side weather. Perfect day today with highs in the mid-70s and lots of sunshine. This weekend, warmer with our next chance for rain coming up on Sunday.
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0: Eisenman,
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2: Major League Baseball last night, Tigers and Cubs in Chicago. For the rubber match of the series, Tigers took game one, Cubs took game two. Last night, Keiter Montero on the mound for Detroit. Another fantastic outing for him. 5 1/3 innings, just 3 hits, 1 earned run, and 8 strikeouts. And the Tiger offense comes up big in the middle frames of this one.
31: 3-0 now. High fly ball, that one deep in the air out towards left center field. That one is back and it's gone. And how you leave. Is a biggie.
2: Howie Lee's been awesome since June 1st. Just hitting the, what do they say, hitting the stitching off the baseball or something like that?
3: I don't know what they say.
2: Oh.
3: No, I'm just saying. He's hitting really well.
2: Yeah,
3: he's a hammer. I don't know.
2: 3-run home run last night, a no-doubter. That made it 4-1 Tigers. They go on to beat the Cubs 5-1. Tigers now 4-2 since returning from the All-Star break. And they have another big opportunity this weekend to inch up in the standings. They take on the last place Kansas City Royals for 4 games at Comerica Park. Royals having a tough year. It's going to get even tougher now that Bobby Witt Jr. is on the disabled list. He is probably the best player in the American League. I'm one of the league's worst teams, but still, to not have him and the Royals coming into town. On top of that, Troy Melton starts game one tonight at 6:40. Tarik Skubal gets game two. Casey Mize gets game. You got to find a way to take three out of four in
3: this
2: one.
3: They have to do it. They have to do it.
2: Yep.
3: Wait, tonight?
2: Yep. Four-game series starts tonight with
3: the
2: Royals.
3: They didn't even get a break from...
2: No. It's just, they're in Chicago. What do you need a break for?
3: But this is in... Are the Royals at home? Are they...
2: Yeah, they're in Detroit.
3: Oh, good.
2: Yeah. Yeah.
3: Four games.
2: Yeah, it's like a...
3: I don't understand why there's a three and then a four and then a three and then... What determines that?
2: Typically, the four-game series happens with a team within your division.
3: Okay.
2: Yeah, and the Royals are in the Tigers division.
3: Yeah, right.
2: Yep. That starts tonight at 6:40. Other baseball news, the Boston Red Sox kind of were in a similar position as the Tigers back in early May, way out of the playoff picture. But the Red Sox were even in a worse situation because they fired their general manager. They fired their coach. Typically, when that happens, the rest of the season's a wash, right?
3: Mm-hmm.
2: Not for them. They had their 15-game winning streak snapped last night by the Baltimore Orioles. Red Sox, in the middle of the winning streak, they've claimed the final wild card spot in the American League, and they're 4.5 games above the Tigers now. Tigers got a handful of teams they got to jump if they're going to get back into the playoff picture, including the Red Sox. So,
3: come on.
2: Yeah. Got to have it tonight. That's what I have in sports.
3: All right. I'm not sure. Is this not a death on a cruise line, is it?
2: No, but maybe the woman wishes she was dead.
3: Oh, boy. Okay. Explain that next.

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1: Did you do a zip line or a rope swing in Mexico?
2: I did a rappel and a zip line.
1: You did a rappel and a zip. Okay.
2: I rappelled down a rope. All which, right. Rappelling's fun.
1: Is it?
2: Yeah.
1: Okay.
2: I always get asked to do it in the River House condo, that building, because they do it for charity. And the company won't let me.
1: Well, you specifically, I'm not surprised.
2: Nobody.
1: They call an insurance liability.
2: Well, just walking.
1: Yeah.
2: Just walking. Why do you ask about the rope thing, Travis Gibbs?
1: So the story's gone viral. A woman in Louisiana. Well, a Louisiana woman on a cruise.
2: Okay, that explains a lot. That sentence Louisiana. Says a lot right there.
1: Yeah. Yeah, and it was on a Carnival cruise. So apparently they had to stop in Honduras for their Carnival cruise. And part of the excursion in Honduras is they had a rope swing for passengers to participate in.
2: Off the boat? Off a cliff in
1: Honduras? It was into the water, but it was not off the boat.
2: Okay.
1: It was offshore, an offshore thing that they offered to people to do.
2: Listen, we didn't have any money, so my grandpa's house, we called our cottage. It was on the White River in Hesperia.
1: Yeah.
2: Along a river, there's always rope swings. You're always in the deep spot. You're always rope swinging.
1: Yeah.
2: They're big. You guys want to go to the rope swing? You want to go to the bridge? Jordan Bridge or Jacob Bridge or the rope swing? Let's go the rope swing. Then you just swing into the river. And it's Lord of the Flies.
1: Yeah, better.
2: Rope burns.
1: And a river. I mean, there's deep spots, but there's a lot of shallow spots too. So
2: and then better not get sucked by the current because the current's fast.
1: Yeah, yeah.
2: When the dam broke, the rope swing almost killed us.
1: Really?
2: Yes.
1: Jesus.
2: Where'd Vince go? I don't know. I just saw him bob a couple times and he's down at the river's down at the bridge already.
1: I think this woman wishes she probably would have died.
2: Oh my God.
1: When this happened.
2: Oh God.
3: What was supposed to be a memorable first cruise became a nightmare for a Shreveport woman who suffered a catastrophic injury. Kirsten Lindsay was injured while taking part in a rope swing excursion in Honduras on the third day of a Carnival cruise. Lindsay's boyfriend says hours later the injury swelled to the size of a baseball.
4: She spent more than 12 hours in the ship's medical center, and before they were allowed to leave the ship to go to the hospital, they had to pay approximately $4,000 out of pocket for medical care.
1: Did you not catch that?
2: I can't see the picture.
1: A genital injury?
2: Oh, is that what it is? I missed that part. It swelled up like a softball? Oh, no.
3: First cruise became a nightmare for a Shreveport woman who suffered a catastrophic injury.
2: We didn't say anything.
3: Kirsten Lindsay was injured while taking part in a rope swing excursion in Honduras on the third day of a Carnival cruise. Lindsay's boyfriend says hours later the injury swelled to the size of a baseball.
1: Oh, okay. I thought that. Never mind. I'm so sorry. She's going out on this zip line.
2: Yeah.
1: I'll show you.
2: This for Here's
1: YouTube.
2: The thing, though.
1: Yeah.
2: Now it's her ex-boyfriend.
1: Right. Yeah. You know.
2: Her previous boyfriend at the time of the injury.
1: Right.
2: And now is not.
1: Yeah.
2: The $4,000 before you're being seen.
1: Yeah.
2: That happened in Jamaica. We got in that head-on car accident in Jamaica.
1: Yeah.
2: $5,000 before they'd even look at you.
1: Jeez.
2: Yeah.
1: Man.
2: Yeah. Yeah. Here, you had
1: ready?
2: To find it. Okay. Let's see this. Here she is on the rope swing.
1: Yep. She's about to, and she's not a small girl.
2: She wraps her legs around it. That's Michelle. Her legs around.
1: Oh, boing.
2: She's on a tether. And the tether. Oh.
1: And she falls into the water.
2: Okay. The tether for the rope swing gets caught between her legs like a wire, and clotheslines her.
1: She just falls right on
2: it. It's like
1: when
2: you're on a jump rope, and you get clothesline, and you get,
1: Yeah, in between the legs, clotheslined.
2: Yeah, you know what? Mean girls used to try and do that. Like, when I would jump rope, mean girls would try and do that to me.
1: In between your legs?
2: Yeah, like they would wait till and then try and clothesline.
1: Hit you in the hoo-ha? Fun.
2: Then I threw him off a cliff. And,
1: yeah.
2: No. I'm telling you, our neighborhood was...
1: Was it?
2: Yes. We played cops and robbers. We played army.
1: Do you want to talk about something?
2: No,
1: is there something? Because this is like the fourth time you brought it up this morning.
2: It
1: was Lord of the Flies in your neighborhood.
2: We ride at dawn. Yeah, no, jump rope people used to try and do that. Kids were mean.
1: God.
2: Kids were mean.
1: Size of a baseball.
2: You know what, though? We didn't have the internet to be able to cyber bully. We had to out and out real bully, and it was a lot of work.
1: That's true.
2: It's tiring.
1: Yeah.
2: It's like going to a gym rather than watching somebody work out.
1: Yeah.
2: Oh, well, anyway, I hope her stuff is okay. That's horrible. I mean,
1: the size of a baseball.
2: I have questions. Yeah, ow. And you can't. I can't. No. And,
1: Well, you know, her boyfriend, I mean, you know what's off the table for the foreseeable future.
2: Yeah.
1: Good Lord.
2: I remember. Okay, never mind. It's too personal of a question, and I don't want to know about your... No, it's to you. It's up to you.
1: What?
2: Well, after you have a baby, you're supposed to wait 6 weeks. And I said to my doctor, tell him it's 4 months. You say 6 weeks, and I'll kill you.
1: Yeah.
2: I will cut you.
1: It is? Yeah. It's six?
2: 6 weeks, yeah.
1: Oh, I thought it was like 12.
2: Okay, that a girl.
1: Yeah.
2: That's my girl.
1: What a bitch.
0: 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West Michigan traffic is on LAV.
5: Moderate to heavy traffic flows 96, the Ford, north and southbound 131. Got a crash with injuries, 36th Street on the westbound side at I-96. That is actually blocking the 96 exit ramp. Unknown on the severity of those injuries, but look out for crews on the scene there. Lakeshore, not looking too bad. 31, Muskegon to West Olive, 17, 27 to Holland. I'm Dave Cackley. 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
13: A better life with Dr. Sanjay Gupta.
14: As a parent, when you send your kid off to school in the morning, you know that they're going to be learning, they're going to be spending time with their friends. But a new study out of UCSF found adolescents are spending an average of 70 minutes of their school day on their phones. Now, some kids will say they need their phones to help with schoolwork, but this study found that they were spending the vast majority of their screen time on TikTok, Instagram, and Snapchat. Not really apps that you're going to be turning to for homework help. Now, the study's lead author said, don't blame kids for using their phones at school. Teach them how to resist them. Focus on what they'd get by putting them aside rather than what you're taking away. Explain how phones could hurt their academic performance, and also remind them of this. Nothing takes the place of real face-to-face friendships. I'm Dr. Sanjay Gupta, helping you live a better life.
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1: From the Service Professor Weather Center, 13 on your side weather. Perfect day today with highs in the mid-70s and lots of sunshine. This weekend, warmer with our next chance for rain coming up on Sunday.
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1: So the Red Rocker, we told you last week, Sammy Hagar is doing that, his birthday multi-night live music extravaganza again. It's been a couple of years since he's done it at his Cabo Wabo Cantina in Cabo, Mexico. Tickets for the three-night event would be made available via lottery. It seems that fan demand has far exceeded the number of available tickets. He jumped on Instagram to inform hopefuls all about it.
2: Okay, redheads. Birthday bash update. Okay, as of today, one day, there's over 50,000 ticket requests for 1,600 tickets total. The lottery. You know how this is.
1: Every year it's tough, but that's what it is. That's what... It's a lottery, and it's on October 9th, 11th, and 13th. 9th through the 13th. Let's just do that. And if you want to try your luck scoring a ticket, you visit his website, register for the lottery until July 31st. I think they're free.
3: What? No
1: yeah.
3: way.
1: Yeah, for the three night. I mean, you got to fly there and stay there and everything, but I think the tickets are free, and it's a lottery, I think.
3: Huh.
1: Yeah.
3: Interesting.
1: Okay. Yeah, but I mean, people love him.
3: They sure do.
1: I mean, it's.
3: We had a guy literally call in every single day and get through to win a prize, win tickets to go see him at Soaring Eagle.
1: Right.
3: We were actually able to get him an extra pair of tickets to go.
1: Yeah, he didn't win.
3: We felt bad for him.
1: I know.
3: We did finish the lyrics every single day and he couldn't win. And.
1: Because remember when he did, I can't drive 45 instead of 50?
3: Yeah,
1: he was saying that.
3: He was like just off each time. And I heard from one listener, I saw somebody out and when we were out and about, and he was like, thanks for the Sammy Hagar tickets, man. You know, and we were talking for a minute, and he goes, man, you know, Sammy sounds great still.
1: He does still sound good.
3: Which is, you know, with people that are in his, I guess, his age group from that era of rock.
1: Yeah.
3: A lot of them don't sound good anymore.
1: No, you're right.
3: I mean,
1: case in point.
3: Yeah.
1: The guy who he replaced in that one big popular band.
3: Right.
1: I'll tell you what, though. I'm not a Van Hagar fan.
3: Really?
1: I'm a Van Halen fan pre-Sammy Hagar. It wasn't Van Halen then.
3: Yeah.
1: It was completely different. I really don't. I know. I'm not. I love Sammy Hagar separately.
3: Okay.
1: Like, I liked his, you know, like, Heavy Metal was great. That whole album was great. I saw the drive-in, but I don't like, I thought that was cheap.
3: Really?
1: Did that. Yeah.
3: Really? To go to Van Halen, you thought it was cheap?
1: It was cheap. It was cheap of Van Halen.
3: What?
1: Yeah. Like, they don't, I don't know.
3: That's like, that's like when the Packers replaced Brett Favre with Aaron Rodgers. Like, it's a good move. Like, you go from, you know, the greatest showman on the planet at the time, David Lee Roth, to one of the best vocalists at the time. Different acts.
1: That's what I'm saying. It changed Van Halen. Call it a different name.
3: Okay.
1: First they had, first they tried the singer from Extreme.
3: Oh.
1: That guy. Ooh, whatever his name was, because he was a buddy of Eddie. Yeah.
3: What's his name?
1: Well, you know what? Lead Look singer. That up. They tried him, I think before Sammy.
3: I didn't know.
1: Am I right about this?
3: Gary Cherone?
1: Yeah, Gary Cherone. And he was that before Sammy?
3: Gary Cherone Van Halen.
1: I think. And he wanted him. Or when he kicked Sammy out, he wanted him. And then Sammy came back. I don't remember because Eddie was a chode.
3: Yeah.
1: Eddie was a tough guy to deal with.
3: With Extreme. In 1996, rock band Van Halen had a falling out. Oh, they had a falling out. This was after Sammy. So
1: they had a falling with Sammy, but then Sammy came back.
3: Yep.
1: That's what it was. They kicked
3: So 96,
1: out,
3: they, had a, they had a, yeah, they had a falling out with Sammy Hagar, who had been with the band since 85 after a failed reunion attempt with the original lead vocalist, David Lee Roth. Van Halen was once again without a lead singer.
1: Yeah.
3: And then they,
1: disaster.
3: Ray Daniels, their manager, who also managed Extreme.
1: Yeah.
3: Called in Gary Cherone for an audition. Did they record any songs?
1: More than words. You know,
3: Van Halen 3, they recorded with Gary Cherone, I guess. I didn't know this. Sorry, I'm just interested. I didn't know this about
1: the band. You got Moxie, kid.
3: Yeah.
1: You know what I'm saying?
3: Yeah, I guess.
1: Now you know.
3: If you like solo Sammy stuff. Here you go.
1: All right, let's do it. Happy birthday, almost. I mean, good luck on those tickets. Let us know if you get them.

0: 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It's Michelle and Travis on Classic Rock 97 LEV.
1: That kid that I turned you on to on TikTok who eats, he's
2: what's his
1: 18
2: name?
1: Months and he eats Elliot.
3: Yeah.
1: Elliot eats. And he eats everything. Or Enzo. Enzo eats. And he eats everything. His mom will make him like octopus and he'll eat it. Crab meat. He'll eat it. He eats raw onions.
3: There's a name for it. Is it the Lithuanian diet? Like where they eat like, no, the Baltic or something diet. I don't know what it is, but they eat like whole ass fruits and vegetables with this. Like this kid chomps on raw onion.
1: The raw onion is hilarious.
3: Yeah.
1: And he'll eat a tomato and he'll like, an onion, he'll get a little bit, he'll eat the whole thing.
3: Yeah.
1: And I want to say either he's going to be a eat everything in sight when he's older, or he's learning it's healthy. I mean, he's eating because everything they give him, they don't give him crap.
3: Oh, God.
1: They give him healthy stuff.
3: Kid eats better than we do. Yeah.
1: And she makes, like, she'll make beautiful. And he eats, like, he'll eat the mint leaves and he'll eat the basil leaves and he'll eat. And it makes me wonder, like, are you feeding Dominic? Like, is he still on baby food or I don't know because I've not raised a kid in a minute.
3: So,
1: and back in my day, nobody made their own food. You just kind of gave them. And then you started figuring out what they like and you gave them that. You know,
3: there's days where he's kind of picky, but for the most part, he's not. He does four formula bottles a day now because the breastfeeding journey is over.
1: Oh, it is?
3: Oh, yeah. Yeah, yeah, yeah. Yeah, that's done.
1: She got her. Is it gone?
3: Yeah, it's gone.
1: She got her. Like the. Okay.
3: Yeah. Maybe when he cries still, you know, maybe a little. I don't know.
1: I don't know.
3: Doesn't that happen?
1: No. I mean,
3: for a while after.
1: I don't know. I think when it's gone, I think when you dry up, you dry up. I think when you dry up, you're up. Oh. I mean, did you have a funeral for the boobs? A boob funeral? I mean, really, because they're back to, you know, they're not like cha-chong.
3: Right, right. Okay. Yes.
1: Okay.
3: Thank you, cha-chong. Thank you.
1: Welcome. Sorry, Abby.
3: No, he has like four formula bottles a day, but then he eats like breakfast, lunch, and dinner.
1: Okay.
3: And he eats real food. Yeah.
1: Okay.
3: He has like Abby made him these small little mini muffins out of oatmeal, peanut butter, strawberries.
1: Okay.
3: No, it's like, like a well-balanced diet. Like last night he had sweet potatoes and pasta noodles with, we buy these Gerber like squeeze pouches that have like fruit purees and vegetable purees in them. She squeezed over the top of the pasta. It was like a tomato and basil like Gerber, so it's like pasta sauce, basically. And he chowed.
1: Okay.
3: Yeah, there's some days where he kind of turns his nose at stuff, but for the most part, if he's hungry, he's going to eat. He likes scrambled eggs.
1: Are you willing to be adventurous with him?
3: Yeah, I mean, I'm willing to let him try just about anything, as long as it's not a choking hazard.
1: Right, right.
3: You know, because I noticed lately, because we don't feed him anymore. Like with a spoon, he eats on his own. He does not want to be fed.
1: No, I've got it. Neither do I. I want my own.
3: Yeah.
1: And by the way, don't touch my food either.
3: Oh, yeah. Yeah. Very much so.
1: I'd like to snack alone, please and thank you.
3: Snacking alone. So he, what was I saying?
1: He can't get it in his mouth fast enough to
3: choke. Oh, God. Yes. Yeah. No, I've noticed lately he will. Before he's done swallowing the food he just put in his mouth, he's trying to shove more in already.
1: Yeah.
3: He's a good little eater.
1: I would be, like, I'd chew a strawberry, and before I had that, the other strawberry was at the garage door waiting for me to house it again. Like, I'd chew.
3: The garage door.
1: Right here, and I'd be going, nom, nom, nom, nom, next. I still do that. I do that with chips.
3: Oh.
1: I'll mindlessly have one waiting.
3: Dude, I'm like a handful. Like,

0: take the scissors and I cut like 2/3 of the way down the bag across.
1: Yeah.
0: And then I just, I crunch up the rest of the chips and then
1: dump them in.
0: Yeah. No.
1: Attaboy.
0: No stone left unturned.
1: I have specifically chip scissors, Jaws chip scissors, next to the chips. Damn right. I've cut them twice, lower and lower yet.
0: Yeah.
1: Bastards.
0: Nobody needs to wonder where we live. You know, if some random person listened to this show, they're from the Midwest.
1: Right. Absolutely. Fat
2: 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It's Michelle and Travis on Classic Rock 97 LEV. West Michigan traffic is on LEV.
3: Moderate to heavy traffic flows persist. 96, the Ford, north and southbound 131. Got a crash with injuries, 36th Street at I-96. That crash is on the entrance ramp. Look out for another injury accident. This one, Cannonsburg at Myers Lake. Unknown on the severity involved with either of these incidents, but again, look out for crews still on the scene in both those locations. I'm Dave Cackley. That's a look at traffic.
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8: 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Perfect day today with highs in the mid-70s and lots of sunshine. This weekend, warmer with our next chance for rain coming up on Sunday.
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1: Did you pay your Kosciuszko Hall fees? You owe your annual. Yesterday, you're like, oh! I was like, what? He goes, oh my God, I got to pay my dues to Kosciuszko.
2: Got an email yesterday from them about it.
1: Is it your second notice?
2: Second notice.
1: Oh, is it in red?
2: Yes.
1: I remember those days.
2: All caps.
1: My 20s. All caps, right. Exclamation point.
2: You owe us $25.
1: That's all it is for a year?
2: Yeah.
1: Can anybody remember? Do you have to be of Polish heritage?
2: No.
1: You should. You know what? Back in the day, you used to. Yeah.
2: They do make you bring in a 23andMe.
1: No, just by your name. If you had a ski, but you know, yeah.
2: A ska or a ski.
1: Ski or CZ at the beginning.
2: Yeah.
1: Zuska.
2: Yeah, right.
1: Although my last name was Polish. It doesn't sound Polish at all.
2: No.
1: Goryl, G-O-R-Y-L. Our people came from Warsaw.
2: Yeah?
1: Yeah. Poland.
2: Were you guys members at like a Polish hall somewhere? Wasn't your dad a casino club guy?
1: He ran the joint. He was one of those. My dad was a booster. He was on the St. Jude's board. Like, he was that guy. He did the spaghetti dinner.
2: Yeah. A lot of Polacks probably hang out up at the casino club, too.
1: Tell me this isn't cultural appropriation.
2: Yeah.
1: When my mom's Italian, but when my dad did the spaghetti dinner for St. Jude's, it was a fundraiser.
2: Yeah.
1: He put on a black wig, a black mustache, and da-da-da-da-da-da-da. You know, I'm like, okay. But this was the early 70s. You could
2: get away with
1: nobody.
2: Nobody cared. Everybody thought, it was, oh, look, he's funny.
1: My mom, who was also Italian, as my dad would say, laughed at it.
2: Polish guy making spaghetti and meatballs.
1: Da-da-da-da-da-da. Right. He and Dick Urbain. Mr. Urbain used to do that. Yeah.
2: Dick Urbain?
1: Yeah. So, yeah.
2: Okay.
1: I got to talk to you about something. All that aside, we're moving on.
2: Is this serious?
1: Let me get ready here.
2: Okay.
1: I feel like I'm allowed to farm you out. Am I allowed to, like be your agent and offer your services?
2: Like a pimp?
1: Well, kind of only for, like, yard stuff or... because you mow lawns. Do you need any more clients?
2: Is this a paid gig or
1: yes,
2: is this voluntary?
1: No, it's paid. No, it's all paid. You'll do just about... I mean, you're a hustler. You'll do a lot of paid stuff.
2: Yeah.
1: Okay.
2: Sure, depending on the gig. I would like to be consulted first about it, maybe.
1: Because I think I might have gotten you maybe 2-3 jobs yesterday.
2: Really?
1: Yeah, yeah.
2: The Gibbs.
1: Mowing
2: service.
1: Yeah, mowing service. And then one requires maybe getting on a ladder.
2: Like how high in the air?
1: 6-7 feet right there, ladder. Not high. Not an extension ladder.
2: Oh, thank God. Okay.
1: Yeah, no,
2: okay,
1: no, you know, nothing leaned against a building, no.
2: Okay, all right, all right, cool.
1: No, the kind of A-frame ladder. Whatever that's called.
2: Those are the ones I'll get on.
1: Yeah.
2: Okay.
1: On pretty even ground.
2: Is it cleaning gutters out? Like what
1: kinda,
2: is it?
1: Or it's some stuff. It's just some stuff that. All right.
2: Okay. Who are you talking to?
1: All right.
2: To
1: remember,
2: that you offered
1: we
2: my services to.
1: All right. Well, I might have gone to. I might have met the person who bought my house.
2: Oh.
1: And there might be. You and I cleaned out my wisteria one year. It was the worst job in the history of the world.
2: It was a lot of work.
1: Yeah. Yeah. I mean, she's a gardener, so she's got it handled. But, you know, there might be, you know, there's some things. Not like weeding or anything, but like lawn. I might have said, I got a guy.
2: I'll mow the grass.
1: I figured you might.
2: Yeah.
1: Yeah. All right. The backyard's not small.
2: It's not small, but it's not big.
1: Okay.
2: Yeah. You go around the edge of it one time, so you give yourself a little space, and you do lines.
1: All right. Who else did I say you might? I said I got a guy 3 times yesterday.
2: Oh, geez.
1: Uh-huh. And you were the guy.
2: You're just waving the Travis flag.
1: I was selling you like a $4, you know, I don't know.
2: I'm just happy someone is.
1: Yeah. Yeah. It wasn't really manual stuff, though. It was all pretty easy.
2: Okay.
1: Yeah, you could do that. But you know, I want to make sure. I mean, I know, I feel like I'm allowed to, but I also don't want to be like, you know, I don't want to feel like I decide what you do.
2: Well, I can always say no.
1: Yeah, can you?
2: Yeah.
1: See, that's the part where it's muddy. There's the gray area.
2: Yeah. I'm sure there's a part where it's muddy where you think you're going to deserve a cut of some of this,
1: no,
2: too.
1: For I just like the accolades for finding the guy.
2: Oh, okay.
1: Much like I found your plumber.
2: Oh,
1: Gitter,
2: yeah.
1: Kitter Plumbing.
2: Great, yeah. Guy.
1: Great guy. Yeah. But, no, so
2: I
1: we...
2: call him, actually.
1: Call him. Call Kitter Plumbing. Yeah. He's the best. But, no, I feel like I'm allowed to do that.
2: See, normally I might be a little annoyed by this, but you know what? I'm not, because I thought about all these things I'm going to need money for here in the next month or so.
1: See?
2: Because, you know, it's probably, I mean, I can't imagine how much my son's first birthday party is going to be, and we're already talking about that.
1: Oh, God.
2: My wife's birthday is in a couple weeks, and, you know, everything is this big, extravagant thing. So, it's going to, yeah. The next 2 months are going to break me, Michelle. That's what I'm saying.
1: All right. So, So
2: you want to find me a few more gigs?
1: You want I should get on it? Because I got people who will need some stuff.
2: Keep waving the Travis flag out there.
1: Yeah. Because I think I said to her, like I said, he could do that, too. Oh, no, he could do that, too. Oh, no, he could do that. You're looking at me like, what?
2: I mean, as long as I'm not on a roof, I'm not.
1: There was no roof work yet. No.
2: That's a steep roof.
1: There was no roof work. There was a lot.
2: Trades skills involved.
1: No, you don't have to. There might be some trimming. Well, no, I don't. I think you'd be afraid to trim wires.
2: Yeah.
1: Yeah. All right. Okay. Well, good to know.
2: Yeah.
1: Good to know.
2: I was nervous when I pulled about 20 pounds of excess wire out of my basement earlier this year.
1: You did? Good for you.
2: Well, as much
1: as it needed cable wire.
2: Yeah. That
1: and,
2: stuff.
1: Yeah.
2: Old Ethernet
1: HDMI
2: cables.
1: Yeah. I know the things. All right. Well, good. So I know
2: kept
1: that I can.
2: HDMI cables. We needed those.
1: Those are necessary.
2: It's,
1: things are wireless now.
2: Well, you need an HDMI cable for some smart TVs and stuff.
1: Well,
2: most of them, actually. But
1: okay. I might not farm you out now. I don't know. A little cocky.
2: No, anything involving like tools, like probably not for me.
1: Yeah.
2: I can lift heavy stuff. I can haul stuff.
1: Let me tell you what I found out my latest, which I haven't had to do in a long time.
2: What?
1: You can put 900 pieces of sticks that are made out of metal in front of me. You can put metal sticks in front of me, metal poles in front of me. I can put anything together. I can put stuff together. Oh, yeah. I can build a shelf. I can build a grill. I can build a, yeah.
2: Well, did you just put something together recently?
1: Yeah, lots of crap.
2: Oh.
1: Everything. But I'm good at it. I mean, I know I forgot that I had that skill because I haven't had to use that skill. I need nobody's help. I need to shut a door. I need to do it. I need, the dogs have to go hide. I got it. It's complete concentration.
2: Are you a manual person or you just kind of do it?
1: No. I just kind of do it. Well, a little bit of both. I'm a pictures. I like to look at the pictures. I don't like to read, but I look at the pictures
2: and then
1: I figure it out. Yeah, I don't want to read, but I figure it out. Nope, it's got to be flipped this way for it to work. But if I look at it long enough, I can figure it out. I've got a good physics brain.
2: Yeah.
1: Yeah. I do.
2: We'll go with that.
1: That's what it is. Yeah. I can't read, but I can sure see pictures.
2: Yeah.
1: I can read a picture book like nobody's business. Okay, today we
2: can't imagine all the audible noise coming out of that room. That's,
1: oh, yeah.
2: You're shut in.
1: And all the...
2: You're talking to yourself. This goes here. No.
1: That doesn't make sense.
2: No.
1: And then, you know what? They designed it wrong.
2: Damn it.
1: They designed it wrong.
2: That's a big Michelle thing lately.
1: Damn it. I do?
2: Yeah, you say it to yourself a lot. You say a lot of things to yourself. Like,
1: Maybe I want it to be...
2: I usually, if we're doing, like, our live feed on YouTube, I will mute us and turn, like, on, like, a we'll be right back screen.
1: Because I say too much?
2: You talk a lot to yourself, just, like, in the middle of songs and commercial breaks.
1: Maybe it's calculated. Maybe I want you to hear it.
2: Some of it is, for sure.
1: God, I wish Travis was a little more...
2: Yeah. I'm just sitting
1: here. Did I say that out loud? I'm sorry.
2: I'm just over here eating my banana. Like, right. What?
1: For me. You got your banana half peeled. What do I do? All right.
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2: So these idiots at Yellowstone. There's a, Trav, they have like the geysers and the, they have those hot springs. And those hot springs can go to like 160 degrees. They'll burn your skin right off you. They'll boil you. And you have to stay on the perimeter.
3: Like now, a russet potato in there.
2: Exactly. Exactly. Now, you have to stay like on the perimeter, but they don't, like, they don't put a lot of fencing up, I think, because it's Yellowstone. They want you to be, and they call it the deadly crust. You have to stay off the hot springs deadly crust. Visitors are supposed to stick to designated walkways around the thermal features. It's not just for their own safety, but it's for, it's also the law. But these two recent idiots, they were at the largest hot spring. Somebody from Montana and their friend, whatever, they were walking around the edge of it, and people were like, I did this double take. Like, this can't be real because it's so hot. And it sometimes it'll boil over, and the crust of it is where, like when the waves lap. They were walking in that area. Could have burned their feet right off.
3: Right.
2: It, just to get up close and get video. It's like, you know.
3: I don't know why we allow people in national parks anymore like this.
2: Well, you're supposed to go to national parks. That's what they're for. They're for us to
3: but
2: go see.
3: But people just don't, people can't conduct themselves in a proper manner.
2: There should be a screening.
3: There should be
2: a screening.
3: 100%.
2: Over the years, more than 20 people have died and gotten scalded there.
3: Yeah.
2: In the Yellowstone, in that observatory area.
3: That same park, I feel like every other day there's a video of somebody getting tossed in the air by a bison.
2: Yeah, that was last week.
3: And
2: that
3: then they have to euthanize the bison because they did something wrong.
2: But kids were running around. This is insane.
3: Maybe we should euthanize the people.
2: But I mean, but it makes me think about, I remember when I was a kid, Castle Rock. Not Castle Rock, the Porcupine Mountains.
3: Yeah.
2: Porcupine Mountains, you could walk. By the way, Vinny wouldn't walk up the Castle Rock steps because he was afraid of heights. So I teased him incessantly till he was like 18. Castle Rock's right over the bridge. It's this big rock, and you walk up the stairs and you can overlook everything.
3: Oh, cool.
2: It's in the UP.
3: Okay.
2: But Porcupine Mountains, you can walk under a waterfall. And there really wasn't, when I was a kid, there wasn't like a fence. Like you could fall or jump. And I remember thinking, even as a kid, one wrong step.
3: Okay.
2: Like,
3: all right. Yeah.
2: Like, how, what stupid, daring stuff.
3: Because there'd be some kids that would go, I saw this on a TV show. You can jump into a waterfall and be fine.
2: But what dumb things would you do on vacation? It's like ziplining upside down and there's no photo in Mexico because it's against the law.
3: Yeah.
2: When you take a photo because it's against the law, hanging upside down on the zipline.
3: Really? It's against the law.
2: Well, it's not against the law. It's just not. Well, yeah. I mean, nobody's regulating that mountain in Mexico that you're ziplining down, newsflash.
3: Just a couple guys that posted up shop.
2: Couple guys,
3: drilled a few holes into the rocks, and
2: that's
3: let's run it.
2: Come on.
3: Wow.
2: You're hanging upside down.
3: Wow.
2: You sure you want to do this, ma'am? First of all, don't call me ma'am.
3: Yeah.
2: Just because I'm 80 years older than anyone else here. And second, yeah, you damn right I will. Yeah. And then when there's no brakes, they just got to catch you.
3: Oh, that's shady. Yeah.
2: Like right. Whiplash and
3: right.
2: All
3: yeah. No helmets.
2: Yeah, there was a helmet. Okay, I had to think about it, Trav. Right. And you have all
3: the
2: stuff strapped
3: in. I guess that's
2: the
3: part of it that makes it feel kind of legit then.
2: Yeah, but if you fall on your head when you're 200 feet up, that helmet ain't helping you.
3: Are you guys passing back and forth a bottle of tequila while
2: What's
3: this
2: happening?
3: Is going on?
2: Am I a joint? What's going on here?
3: That's funny.
2: But yeah, stupid. I mean, I'm trying to think, like, we did, as kids, it's amazing we're alive, because we camped, and so we ran through, like, I jumped off cliffs into Lake Superior.
3: Yeah.
2: We jumped off the back of boats. We did crap that there's no way.
3: Yeah.
2: We should still be alive.
3: See, we camped at, like, campgrounds when I was a kid.
2: We did, too, but they're a little more rust. I mean, kids, we couldn't sit and play video games. You know, you had to run.
3: I didn't sit and play video games.
2: No, but I mean,
3: you
2: ran in the woods with sticks. Like, we were playing,
3: right.
2: You know.
3: Yeah, yeah. I mean,
2: we were impaling kids.
3: You guys camped at, like, state parks and stuff, right?
2: Yeah, yeah.
3: See, these were, like, campgrounds, like, where you're, like
2: Yogi, or where there's a pool and stuff.
3: Well, yeah, the one had a pool.
2: Like, there's a cement, like, it's, like, Green Haven.
3: There's a cement slab that you put your camper on.
2: Green Haven State Park, God love you, but you're a parking lot. Like, you know, you're
3: not really a camp, you're
2: a parking lot.
3: Yeah. With like high pressure water that gets hot. You can take showers.
2: Best vacation you took as a kid.
3: Best vacation I took as a kid.
2: Aww.
3: Yeah, there's not.
2: Did you do Cedar Point at least?
3: I went to Cedar Point with my eighth grade class. It was our eighth grade class trip. That was like the B class trip. The A class trip was the East Coast trip.
2: And you couldn't go on
3: Couldn't afford it. But we managed to get $65 together so I could go to Cedar Point on a coach bus.
2: From selling all your stuff at the storage unit.
3: Hey, kid, here's an extra $10. You can buy a water while you're there,
2: right,
3: too.
2: Don't get the fries, though. They're $20. Oh,
3: I'll never forget. Yeah, that trip, the Cedar Point trip in eighth grade, I came home. I was so sunburned because I forgot, like, my mom was so mad at me. Day was real. Like, I almost threw up on a ride. I was sunburned.
2: It was bad.
3: Yeah, it was bad.
2: Was it your first time out of state?
3: It was. Like,
2: I'm in Ohio now.
3: Sandusky, Ohio.
2: Oh, buddy.
3: Yeah, we didn't get out much, you know?
2: No, we did what we could, though.
3: Damn right.
2: A lot of arts and crafts.
0: Yeah. I don't know what they're talking about.
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3: 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Perfect day today with highs in the mid-70s and lots of sunshine. This weekend, warmer with our next chance for rain coming up on Sunday.
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and drums. Look at that mama, she got it sticking in the cameraman. Oh, wicked asshole. And he's up there. What's that? Hawaiian noises. He's banging on the bongos like a chimpanzee. Oh, that ain't working.

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2: This has been in the news the last 24 hours. A state lawmaker's calling for more things to be done here in Michigan to stop the illegal meetups and street takeovers. They say we have to make sure people are doing things like this, that are doing it in a manner that is safe. These are when people with their hot rods, cool cars, meet in a parking lot and do like donuts and stuff, or they close like a bridge and they do it on a bridge or on a, right?
3: Yeah.
2: That's what a street takeover, a meet cute.
3: Yeah. There's a difference between a car meetup and a street takeover.
2: Oh, really?
3: Big difference.
2: Okay.
3: Yeah. Yeah.
2: Well,
3: here.
4: You've probably seen the videos online of street takeovers where cars are blocking traffic and drifting through city streets.
5: A West Michigan state representative is now calling for more to be done to stop them. News 8's Kyle Mitchell joins us now in studio with what he says needs to happen.
6: Nicole and Brian, Brian Postumus, the majority floor leader in the Michigan House of Representatives, is concerned about the number of street takeovers and thinks more can be done to hold the people responsible accountable.
7: It's a trend that's getting a lot of attention on social media. Car meetups where groups take over a street.
8: We have to make sure that if people are doing things like that, they're doing it in a manner that is safe and they're doing it on private property that, you know, they have rights to, rather than, you know, doing it on public streets.
7: State Representative Brian Postumus is concerned about the national trend becoming more common in West Michigan.
8: Yeah, this isn't an impromptu car show or anything like that, or even a scheduled car show. This is people going wild and crazy on public streets and putting people's lives in danger.
7: He wants to see a greater focus on stopping street takeovers.
8: When it comes to the law, I mean, there's really nothing from a legislative standpoint that needs to be done. The laws are on the books. It's just that we need to make sure that they're enforced and that the people that are putting other people in danger are.
3: Okay, Poindexter.
2: All right, so listen. What are your thoughts?
3: They're a problem, for sure. I mean, when they're blocking like the highway, like they had a street takeover where cars were whipping donuts and stuff on 96, right at the, like,
2: okay, that
3: the
2: was
3: spot the, where you can go north or south on 131. Yeah. Like, they had it blocked off weekends ago.
2: They did on the highway?
3: On the highway.
2: That was dumb.
3: Where cars go 70.
2: Yeah.
3: God forbid someone's looking down at their phone and they look up, oh my God, everybody's at a complete stop and I'm 50 yards away.
2: All right, I don't agree with that.
3: Or how about the intersection Monroe and Michigan on a Saturday night in downtown Grand Rapids? I mean, that car was whipping around and it hit two people that were standing there watching.
2: All right, I don't agree with that.
3: And I don't know if you've ever seen any of these. Have you seen any of these videos online?
2: Yes, I have, where they're doing donuts and they're whipping. They've closed bridges. They've closed. Here's the thing.
3: 4 out of 5 videos I see of them doing this, they end up in fights or gunshots going on.
2: Okay, let me tell you this, though.
3: So.
2: Okay. All right. Is that all your. So you don't like them?
3: No, they're stupid.
2: Okay. The only thing that bothers me about being like shunning this or saying that this isn't good is because when I was a kid, cars, muscle cars, beefed up cars, souped up cars, cars were a thing.
3: Sure.
2: A big thing.
3: Yeah.
2: They're just not anymore. And I feel like we lost that. And what I mean by that is, like, we used to have, there was parking lots, like all of McDonald's. If you had a cool souped up Mustang or whatever, you were parked at a Chevelle. Oh, I saw a 2-door Chevelle yesterday, by the way. It was very cool. But Malibu, if you had those, you'd be parked and everybody like, okay. And you just sat at the end of your car and talked to people. It was a cool, and down at the ovals, down at the park, at the state park, or down at the beach, cars did donuts all the time. Cops always came. They just pushed you out of there. I feel like this is, I want to say it's harmless. But look at your face.
3: Okay.
2: It's not harmless. I'm not being stupid. It's not harmless.
3: You along with city leadership, because it's pretty sad that a guy from Rockford that's a state representative had to step up and say something about something going on in Grand Rapids.
2: Well,
3: meanwhile, nobody here locally seems to care about it, except the police chief.
2: All right. So here's the thing, though. I wish this, I wish cars were more of a thing for kids nowadays.
3: Have you seen the prices of vehicles?
2: Yeah, but I mean, okay. I'm saying it's impossible. I don't mean that. I'm saying I wish it was the same. You like for $600, you could soup up your own car and have it back in the day. It's not like that anymore. I wish it still was.
3: Yeah.
2: You could say that about, I wish we still had the phonograph. I mean, I could say that about a lot of things. But cars to me, everything is a station wagon. All those stupid crossover SUVs, they're just they're station wagons.
3: And you notice a lot. Jeep,
2: it's a station wagon. I'm sorry.
3: Well, and you notice a lot of the big auto manufacturers like Ford and Chevy are like completely cutting cars out of their out of what they're making.
2: Yeah, they're coming back. The Bronco is a big thing. Yeah, again. But the cool
3: they're leaning into trucks and SUVs more.
2: But they're also leaning, SUVs are
3: because they cost more.
2: But they're also going a little bit vintage. Like Mustang came out with the Mach 1, which by the way is the dumbest looking. It doesn't look anything like the original Mach 1, which is stupid. And then. So Ford came out with that, and then Ford's doing the big throwback Bronco, which I think is very cool, but it's $1 million. You're right. It's so expensive.
3: You were a car girl back in the day.
2: Everybody was. Everybody was. If you had a cool car.
3: It's a cool car, stud.
2: Yeah. Well, no, it wasn't like I was like, ooh, I'm going to date you because you have a cool car. It wasn't like that at all, but I appreciate it because my brother Vinny was a car guy.
3: Yeah.
2: Vinny was a cool car guy. And so, and his whole life, his whole life is devoted to cars. And so that's why.
3: Yeah.
2: And my dad kind of was a car guy. Yeah. But so it to me, that's like a lost thing. So when I see kids doing donuts, I'm like, yeah.
3: Sure.
2: You know?
3: There's ways to do this, though, where it's legal. Like you can actually get in touch with the city or town, wherever you're at. And the local police department.
2: And say
3: they'll
2: we
3: loop
2: want to go do donuts in a parking lot.
3: They'll make it like a legal car meetup. Where cars can do donuts and stuff somewhere out of the way where it's safe to do it.
2: I don't.
3: And they'll kind of regulate it a little bit, keep people
2: really
3: back.
2: They really do that?
3: Yeah, there's such things as legal car meetups.
2: Where?
3: Yes.
2: Like in a parking lot?
3: There was one
2: mall?
3: At a dealership that I was at last weekend for work. That's a car meetup. That's a car show.
2: I don't know if you know this. I am not looking for a fight. I don't know if you know that.
3: I sat in the passenger seat with one of the sales guys at the car dealership, and he did a giant burnout in his Camaro through the parking lot.
2: Okay, see, that's
3: And that's
2: fun.
3: Completely legal. But what did everybody there? Everybody, hey, let's, you know, get a little bit of distance back just in case something happens. These guys are, they're only there for this. The phone. They're only there for this.
2: Oh, to get video.
3: They're
2: of it?
3: Only there for that.
2: I think they're
3: guys
2: think
3: hanging out of cars.
2: Thing. I think it's a prestige thing. Oh, they do have guys hanging out of.
3: If it was a prestige thing,
2: that would have been me. I was daredevil. Okay. I hung out of every car there was.
3: If it was a prestige thing, you wouldn't be driving a Chrysler Sebring whipping donuts.
2: Right. Yeah. No, that's true. I would say only cool cars can get donuts.
3: Yeah. You'd have a Camaro or a Hellcat or something like that.
2: To me, that's just it's fun.
3: I
2: don't know.
3: Sure.
2: Who doesn't like to spin out a donut?
3: It's this like over aggressive group of people that get together and do this, and they get a bunch of video, and then someone starts pushing and shoving, and all of a sudden three people are fist fighting, then pop, pop, pop, gunshots go off, and everybody
2: like
3: takes off.
2: No, it's not.
3: A lot of them end
2: it's
3: like
2: not
3: that.
2: Always.
3: I actively see videos from this account on social media that goes to these car meetups, and a lot of them end that way. A lot of them do. They're not safe. They're not good for the city.
2: Yesterday.
3: Yeah.
2: I was in a parking lot.
3: Yeah.
2: And this girl was collecting the carts in the parking lot. I was next to the cart corral.
3: Yeah.
2: And she goes, oh my God, cool car. And I'm like, thanks, you made my day. Cause I was just feeling,
3: nice.
2: You feel the most uncool sometime. She goes, that's my dream car. I go, it is?
3: Wow.
2: I know. And I thought, you know what? Yes. Wow. Yes, it is.
3: You moved a cart girl yesterday.
2: Yeah. Yeah, it is a cool car. She was 16, but you take it where you can get it. I don't know. Maybe I am a car person.
3: Oh, my God.
2: I would like to do donuts with my car is what I'd like to do.
3: Yeah, you could.
2: Yeah. That to put it in sport mode and just spin it out. See, to me, that's fun. That's fun.
3: I mean, you got to be careful now with the license situation. But,
2: all right. Yeah. There's no what license situation? Or I'm just schmishmicked.
3: You got to be careful.
2: Okay.
3: I don't want to see you get locked up.
2: We don't talk about Fight Club.
3: Don't call me if you need bail.
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5: As a parent, when you send your kid off to school in the morning, you know that they're going to be learning, they're going to be spending time with their friends, but new study out of UCSF found adolescents are spending an average of 70 minutes of their school day on their phones. Now, some kids will say they need their phones to help with schoolwork, but this study found that they were spending the vast majority of their screen time on TikTok, Instagram, and Snapchat. Not really apps that you're going to be turning to for homework help. Now, the study's lead author said, "Don't blame kids for using their phones at school. Teach them how to resist them. Focus on what they'd get by putting them aside rather than what you're taking away. Explain how phones could hurt their academic performance, and also remind them of this. Nothing takes the place of real face-to-face friendships." I'm Dr. Sanjay Gupta, helping you live a better life.
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1: From the Service Professor Weather Center, 13 on your side weather. Perfect day today with highs in the mid-70s and lots of sunshine. This weekend, warmer with our next chance for rain coming up on Sunday.
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3: Here's a look at today, July 23rd in rock history. Today in 1977, Foreigner released their second single, Cold as Ice, from their self-titled debut album. The single would be their second to land in the top 10. In 1983, the Police kick off their North American leg of their Synchronicity tour in Chicago, the first of 107 shows. The Police also went to number one on the U.S. album chart with Synchronicity, which spent a total of 17 weeks at number one. Happy birthday to Saul Hudson, better known as Slash of Guns N' Roses. The Rock and Roll Hall of Famer was born in 1965. And that's a look at today, July 23rd in rock history. Shut up!

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2: I had this thing in my purse. And I was kind of just had it in my hands and I was just kind of playing with it and blah, blah. It's a strip of leather from from my great-great-grandmother's travel trunk that she came over on the boat with from Italy.
3: That's off the boat.
2: Yeah, the handles were on the side. And now it's like starting to disintegrate everywhere. And I got brown stuff. Why is it in my purse? Because when I went to lift the damn thing, the handle broke.
3: Oh, check
2: I
3: out.
2: Broke. It lasts. How many centuries did it last?
3: Over 100 years.
2: Yeah, and now I break it. Of course I do. Tracks, right?
3: Yeah, pretty much. You're,
2: all right.
3: You're a walking tornado most
2: We're
3: days.
2: Done here. We are done. We'll have more. Do we have more race tickets tomorrow?
3: Yep. Okay. One more pair of tickets for Berlin Raceway tomorrow.
2: Mm-hmm.
3: Mm-hmm.
2: And Kim St. James is up next.
3: Double shot lunch.
2: All right. Have a great day.
3: Yes. If you missed anything, the podcast. Michelle and Travis, wherever you get your podcast. No, not Listen to the damn podcast.
2: It was okay today.
3: My part was good. See, I did you there.
2: Yeah.

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Good morning. I'm Kim St. James. A nearly perfect day, summer day today, wouldn't you say? We're going to see lots of sunshine, temps in the mid to upper 70s. Yeah, I'd say that's ideal. Guns N' Roses now. 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

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I'm Kim St. James. I recently had the opportunity to talk to Lou Graham of Foreigner, and I had asked him what his favorite song of Foreigner was for him to perform, and he said this one, Jukebox Hero. Yeah, it's a jam. They, of course, are going to be here August 1st with Lynyrd Skynyrd at Acushnet Amphitheater. 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
1: Friday morning, we break down how there's two different types of old people. 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
0: Why do you look at me when you say that? Because you know what? 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

0: Pink Floyd here on Classic Rock 97 LAV. I'm Kim St. James. 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
10: 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Strength and conditioning specialist Dana Santis told us, with body weight training, you create progressive overload by changing joint angles, adding instability, or choosing more challenging variations of the same exercise. Two other factors driving progressive overload are time under tension and muscular fatigue. That means the amount of time your muscles are engaged during a movement, the slower the movement, the harder it will be until you reach the point where you can't do another rep with good form. 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Also, remember this, pay attention to your breath. So important. Breathe out when you exert force.

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I'm Kim St. James. One more day before my daughter comes back from camp. I've been enjoying my freedom a little bit. Dinner time for sure. It's been a little lighter, but I do miss her. I'll be picking her up tomorrow. But one more night of freedom, what should I do? Actually, after work, I have a dentist appointment. I know. Woo! I know how to live it up, don't I? Blue Oyster Cult. It's Classic Rock 97 LAV.

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I know you don't want to think about it just yet, but think about this. 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

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So Journey's keyboardist Jonathan Cain is telling Bruce Springsteen to shut up about politics when he's performing. What do you think about that? He's like, nobody wants to hear it. Nobody wants to hear the politics. Although I kind of agree. I don't care what your politics are. It's like, yeah, you're there for a good time, right? Journey now with Light.

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1: Friday morning, we break down how there's two different types of old people. 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
0: Why do you look at me when you say that? 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
0: Let's arm wrestle.
1: Last time you did this, your eyes started twitching, so stop. Join us Friday morning. We start at 6.
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0: 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I'm Kim St. James. As you know, American Pie, the movie American Pie, the inspiration for the hangout in that movie was our own Yesterdog here in Grand Rapids. And Yesterdog is celebrating 50 years. As a matter of fact, they had screenwriter Adam Hertzen from American Pie. And I know they were showing a sold-out screening at Wealthy Theater. Anyway, over the past few days, they've had some specials and some giveaways and some fun going on in celebration, which continues today until 2 o'clock. And they've got hot dogs for $1.50 today. More giveaways and fun stuff happening. Again, Yesterdog celebrating 50 years. I love that. All right, Lynyrd Skynyrd for you coming up. And coming up at the top of the hour, the Double Shot Lunch. Right here on Classic Rock 97 LAV.
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10: Now seems as good a time as any to remind you you don't always have to take healthy habits to the extreme. Not only are you unlikely to stick with something that's difficult, even if you can keep it up, it's probably going to be to the detriment of something else. And chances are that something else is more important. So if you're on a quest to improve your health, I promise the basics are going to take you much further. I'm talking about diet, try and be as plant-based as possible, exercise, meaning multiple rounds of cardio and strength training, and sleep. For most people, 7 to 9 hours a night. I'd like to think of these things as sort of a three-legged stool, right? If you're not doing any one of them, it's really hard to keep balanced with the others. The key here is you don't have to strive for perfection. Doing anything is going to be better than nothing. I'm Dr. Sanjay Gupta, helping you live a better life.
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2: 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John Bonham charged with assault after a really big gig. That crazy story tonight on Steve Gorman Rocks.
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All right, coming up for lunch, how about the double shot lunch? I'll pour doubles for you all lunch hour long. I'm talking about doubles, two songs from your favorite artists all lunch hour long. And if there's ever anything you want to hear for the double shot lunch, you know, you can always text me, Kim, to our phone number, 616-459-9797. Let me know what artist or maybe what songs you'd like to hear during the double shot lunch. And tell me who you are, too, so I can give you a proper shout out. All right, double shot lunch on the way. 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LAV.

a double from the Cars here on the Double Shot Lunch, Classic Rock 97 LAV. This next song, Moving in Stereo, was co-written by Rick Ocasek and Greg Hawkes, but their bassist, Benjamin Moore, was the lead singer on it. You might recall it from Fast Times at Ridgemont High. Yeah, it's a great song, isn't it? Moving in Stereo, the Cars, Double Shot Lunch, Classic Rock 97 LAV.

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1: I can't run anymore. I wanted to see how fast I could run.
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1: Oh, my God. 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
2: We got to get you doing some plyometrics, Madge. Stretching.
1: I don't know what plyometrics
2: is. It's stretching.
1: Just say stretching then, Trav.
2: 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It's different. That's part of the problem. You're not flexible anymore.
1: I'm very flexible. I'm just not fast. You want us to do that?
2: No, I don't.
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1: It's not the. I can.
2: No, I'm good. No one needs to see that. No,
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15: A better life with Dr. Sanjay Gupta.
16: 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Aside from the obvious, making sure you're getting enough sleep, there are a couple quick pick-me-ups that experts recommend before you take your seat. If you have time, you might try to squeeze in a quick nap, just a couple minutes even. That can increase your alertness. Or try to pop outside for a quick walk, get your blood and your hormones pumping, splash some cold water on your face, or grab a cup of coffee, obviously. 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Of course, you could also make a point to engage in the meeting. You're not likely to fall asleep while you're actually talking. I'm Dr. Sanjay Gupta, helping you live a better life.
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Love that song from The Police. Roxanne on this Double Shot Lunch, Classic Rock 97, LAV. I'm Kim St. James. I know, I can't help but think Eddie Murphy every time, right? From 48 Hours. Every time I hear that song, I see him singing it. From their Synchronicity album, it's Synchronicity 2, Double Shot Lunch, Classic Rock 97, LAV.

probably one of my favorite Bon Jovi songs, Runaway, here on the Double Shot Lunch, Classic Rock 97 LAV. They are performing right now, Madison Square Gardens. They have several dates there that they're performing, but it looks like Sunday's show was cut a little short. I'll tell you more about that coming up next. It's Lay Your Hands on Me, Double Shot Lunch, Bon Jovi, Classic Rock 97 LAV.

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1: Bon Jovi on this double shot lunch. 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I'm Kim St. James. Bon Jovi is back at it after John Bon Jovi's vocal cord surgery. Didn't know if he was going to be able to make it back or not, but I guess they sound better than ever. They've had several dates at Madison Square Gardens, but some are kind of complaining because on Sunday, their show was a little bit short. Normally it's around 2 hours, 25 minutes, but on Sunday it seemed to be a little shorter. It was just over 2 hours and they didn't even play Wanted Dead or Alive or Always. They kind of skipped that one. But I guess they came back Tuesday, even maybe more with more gusto. Maybe they heard some complaints and were better than ever. They've got two more dates at Madison Square Gardens before they head overseas. One is tonight and the next one coming up on Sunday. So you still have a chance to go see them there at Madison Square Gardens if you want. All right, one more double shot coming up from Joan Jett on the way next. 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
4: Now seems as good a time as any to remind you, you don't always have to take healthy habits to the extreme. 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And chances are that something else is more important. So if you're on a quest to improve your health, I promise the basics are going to take you much further. I'm talking about diet. Try and be as plant-based as possible. Exercise, meaning multiple rounds of cardio and strength training, and sleep. For most people, 7 to 9 hours a night. I like to think of these things as sort of a three-legged stool, right? If you're not doing any one of them, it's really hard to keep balanced with the others. The key here is you don't have to strive for perfection. Doing anything is going to be better than nothing. I'm Dr. Sanjay Gupta, helping you live a better life.
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She just wrapped up some tour dates, which actually took her over to the UK as well. 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Joan Jett on this Double Shot Lunch, Classic Rock 97 LAV.

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Hey, it's Kim St. James. Thanks for sharing your day with me. So Bob Seger had an announcement. He was teasing an announcement this week, and he's made that announcement. And yes, it's an expanded album edition, a remastered. It's the Face the Promise expanded edition. It's the 20th anniversary. So it's been newly remastered. There's four bonus tracks on there. And for the first time, it's going to be available on vinyl plus CD, and it's going to be available on all streaming platforms for the first time as well, exclusively at Amazon and Walmart, where you can purchase it. Pre-orders are already being taken. It's coming out September 18th. New remastered Bob Seger album, Face the Promise.

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I'm Kim St. James. So Jimi Hendrix had ordered a left-handed Fender Stratocaster, a black one, but he died before he was able to get it. So you know what? Steve Miller ended up buying it. He restrung it and played it basically upside down for a left-handed person because he's a right-handed person. And it's on the cover of Fly Like an Eagle album. So you can see why the guitar looks a little out of place because basically it's upside down. It was made for a lefty when it's a righty. Yeah, so it was supposed to be Jimi Hendrix. Steve Miller ended up purchasing it. Fly Like an Eagle. 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

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We've got our July jackpot. 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
1: Friday morning, we break down how there's two different types of old people. 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
0: Why do you look at me when you say that? Because you know what? 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
0: Let's arm wrestle.
1: Last time you did this, your eyes started twitching, so stop. 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We start at 6.
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1: Bad day for Bonzo. John Bonham charged with assault after a really big gig. That crazy story tonight on Steve Gorman Rocks.
0: That's tonight on Steve Gorman Rocks.

Take LAV on the go with you anytime. Maybe you're heading out early for the weekend. Got a couple extra days off. Sweet. Take us with you. LAV mobile app is free and we don't ask any personal information. 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

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Good afternoon. I'm Kim St. James. Beautiful day today, right? Pretty much perfect. Ideal. Lots of sunshine. Temps in the mid to upper 70s. Going to be another cool night tonight, too. A good night to have those windows open. That's the best, isn't it? To have that fresh air coming in. I actually opened them in my house yesterday, too. Just, yeah, fresh air, man. Nothing's better. Bachman Turner Overdrive. 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
1: He plays Major League Baseball for the Athletics, having a good start to his career, but last night that kind of took a hard left.
3: Carota-Grar swings on the first pitch and fouls it off of himself. He's still down. That might have caught him on the inner leg. Maybe even higher.
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Motley Crue going to be here at the end of August, Acushnet Amphitheater. It's Classic Rock 97 LAV. Did you see that Oasis's song Wonderwall that's re-entered the Billboard Hot 100 first time since 96? That's all because of the World Cup soccer fans have adopted it as their anthem. So yeah, Wonderwall from Oasis back in the Billboard Hot 100. Pink Floyd now. 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
1: Friday morning, we break down how there's two different types of old people. 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
0: Why do you look at me when you say that? Because you know what? 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
1: All right.
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0: Let's arm wrestle.
1: Last time you did this, your eyes started twitching, so stop. Join us Friday morning. We start at 6.
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1: From the Service Professor Weather Center, 13 on your side weather. Going to be another great night to open your windows. Lows will be in the mid-50s. Partly cloudy with highs in the low 80s on Friday. A chance of storms return Sunday.
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4: 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John Bonham charged with assault after a really big gig. That crazy story tonight on Steve Gorman Rocks.
3: That's tonight on Steve Gorman Rocks.

Mystics in Chicago. Good to be here soon. Coming up on a Thursday, a week from today. It's Classic Rock 97 LAV. I'm Kim St. James. Got to go. Jordan coming in at the top of the hour to get you through the rest of your workday.

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Have you also had enough of Tarek Skubal? It's Classic Rock 97 LAV. I mean, those comments yesterday, whoa, buddy. Admitted that back in January he knew something was wrong with his elbow. Yet he let his feelings about the team taking him to arbitration get in the way. I mean, this dude is in the running for the most hated player in Detroit with Dylan Larkin right now. Tell me I'm wrong.

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1: I'm losing the FOMO thing the older I get. But I used to be, I got to be first in line. I got to be there. I got to. But I'm losing that the older
2: I
1: get.
2: I'm proud of you.
1: I stopped speeding.
2: No, you didn't.
1: Yeah, I did.
2: You stopped going 100. You still go 85 on the highway.
1: That's not speeding.
2: No, it's only
1: 85's not.
2: It's
1: speeding.
2: Only 15 over.
1: Pishwa. All right.
2: I mean, but if you get pulled, I mean, you're donezo now, right?
1: No.
2: Like purple.
1: No.
2: Right? You get pulled.
1: There's
2: over
1: nothing.
2: Now.
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10: Across the country right now, at this very moment, there are probably arguments taking place about who's doing more of the housework, the homework, the shuttling of kids from this activity to that. It's true. By and large, women do more of this than men. But doesn't have to be that way. And if you and your spouse can level that playing field, it's going to make both of you and your kids happier. Psychologist Yelena Kecmanovich says this might be how you get there. As hard as it might be at first, try to think of your partner like a teammate, not an adversary. Learn how to do some of the chores your partner does to get a better understanding of how much effort something takes. And finally, take the time to acknowledge what the other person is doing, and every now and then, even express your appreciation. That'll go a long way. I'm Dr. Sanjay Gupta, helping you live a better life.
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Lady.

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1: Friday morning, we break down how there's two different types of old people. I mean, really old people.
0: Why do you look at me when you say that? Because you know what? I could take it.
1: All right.
0: I could take you.
1: Settle down.
0: Let's arm wrestle.
1: Last time you did this, your eyes started twitching, so stop. 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We start at 6.
0: Or I wet myself, one of the two.
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Give me about 9 minutes after Heart and ZZ Top. But 122 years ago today in 1904, the ice cream cone was invented by a guy named Charles E. Minchies at the World's Fair in St. Louis. It's 97 LAV.

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1: We will start with the news of the day. According to a new American Heart Association statement, drinking about 3 to 5 cups of coffee a day is considered safe for most adults, and it has several potential health benefits as well. A New York tequila company celebrated the World Cup by gathering dozens of people to play on the world's largest foosball table. I've always wondered what human foosball would be like, but then they'd have to like put that big steel thing through the side of you, and that wouldn't feel too good. Steak and Shake has QR codes at the soda machines, apparently to prevent people from dispensing refills without paying for them. Interesting. For a third year in a row, the franchise, fast food franchise that's taken the top spot for the best French fries is Del Taco. Number two is Farmer Boys, which I've never heard of. Number three, A&W. You find those up north mainly. I know Frankfurt's got one. Same with Fort Gratiot. McDonald's at 4, Steak and Shake at 5, Five Guys at 6, 7 was Golden Chick, another one I've never heard of. 8, Chick-fil-A. I wouldn't even have them in the top 10. Their fries are so bland. Sorry, guys. Checkers and Rally's at number 9, and In-N-Out wraps up the top 10. Researchers at Ohio State University found that obese adults who drink a tomato soy beverage each day for 4 weeks experience significant reductions in systematic inflation. And select McDonald's locations, not the ones in Detroit, are selling McValue packs in clear bags to take food into baseball stadiums. The bags will be available online tomorrow. I think Chicago might be on this. On the way on LAV, Van Halen, David Bowie, Golden Earring, and plenty more.
0: West Michigan traffic is on LAV.
2: Watching delays on Kraft 52nd to 60th as an accident is being cleaned up. Left lane taken up in East Beltline, northbound at Knapp. Traffic is slowing from Leonard. It's about a 10-minute delay. Earlier problems on the freeways, accidents have cleared. 96 east and west in good shape. No reported delays on 196 right now. And US 31, accident-free. 131 has the construction northbound, 96 to West River. 3 right lanes are taken up. And 131 northbound Pearl to 196 are right lane closed. I'm Rick Schramm with traffic.
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10: We've all been there, in a boring meeting, a long lecture, struggling to stay awake. 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Aside from the obvious, making sure you're getting enough sleep, there are a couple quick pick-me-ups that experts recommend before you take your seat. If you have time, you might try to squeeze in a quick nap, just a couple minutes even. That can increase your alertness. Or try to pop outside for a quick walk, get your blood and your hormones pumping, splash some cold water on your face, or grab a cup of coffee, obviously. If you're not a caffeine drinker, even just taking small sips of water throughout your meeting could be enough to keep you awake. Of course, you could also make a point to engage in the meeting. You're not likely to fall asleep while you're actually talking. I'm Dr. Sanjay Gupta, helping you live a better life.
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1: From the Service Professor Weather Center, 13 on your side weather. Going to be another great night to open your windows. Lows will be in the mid-50s. Partly cloudy with highs in the low 80s on Friday. A chance of storms return Sunday. Service Professor, we'll
2: fix it in a snap. Here's a look at today, July 23rd in rock history. Today in 1977, Foreigner released their second single, Cold as Ice, from their self-titled debut album. The single would be their second to land in the top 10. In 1983, The Police kick off their North American leg of their Synchronicity tour in Chicago, the first of 107 shows. The Police also went to number one on the U.S. album chart with Synchronicity, which spent a total of 17 weeks at number one. Happy birthday to Saul Hudson, better known as Slash of Guns N' Roses. The Rock and Roll Hall of Famer was born in 1965. And that's a look at today, July 23rd in rock history.

Comic-Con kicks off today. And let's be real, it's a gathering of people from all over the world who have one dream in common: sex with a robot. I mean, tell me I'm wrong. What else would explain this obsession with AI? And speaking of which, yesterday we talked about how AI, without any assistance, hacked another company. Well, now OpenAI facing its first lawsuit for ChatGPT offering nearly deadly medical advice. Tell me, we're living in 2026 without telling me. Do you blame ChatGPT or the human? Because I kind of blame the human. It's not EC.

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The Whitecaps on the road in Peoria this weekend, but the Tigers, they are back in Detroit. They've got four against the Royals starting tonight, and then three at home against the Orioles. A great opportunity to get back into that division race. The Cars coming up after the Eagles, a 97 L.

If you miss food news today, we do it every weekday around 3:40. We talked about how Del Taco, for a third year in a row, was crowned the fast food franchise with the best French fries. Going to be in Metro Detroit this weekend, so I'll try them and report back on Monday during food news on 97 LAV 3:40. Be there.

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1: Friday morning, we break down how there's two different types of old people. I mean, really old people.
0: Why do you look at me when you say that? Because you know what? I could take it.
1: All right.
0: I could take you.
1: Settle down.
0: Let's arm wrestle.
1: Last time you did this, your eyes started twitching, so stop. Join us Friday morning. We start at 6.
0: Or I wet myself. One of the two.
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So the other day I was chatting with a friend and he asked me what it's like working with Michelle McCormick. And don't get me wrong, I love her to death, but it's kind of like controlled chaos, if you know what I mean. The Chili's now.

Oh boy, tell me you're living in 2026 without telling me. There's a trend in New York of thieves siphoning used cooking oils from local restaurants because apparently this type of oil is valuable because it could be recycled into renewable fuels. Tell AV.

Nobody knows how it got there, but apparently a tree suddenly appeared on a beach in Wales. And if it's like all the other times, wood miraculously appeared, my guess would be Viagra. Got a round of rock news coming up after Phil Collins and Bob Seger and the Silver Bullet Band on LA Bay.

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1: From the Service Professor Weather Center, 13 on your side weather. Going to be another great night to open your windows. Lows will be in the mid-50s. Partly cloudy with highs in the low 80s on Friday. A chance of storms return Sunday.
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Tomorrow morning with Michelle and Travis. 6 till 10 on Classic Rock 97 LAV. And I forgot what I was going to say. On the way, on this day in rock history. Before then, Thorogood, The Stones, Jon Bon Jovi, Pink Floyd. Money.

on this day in rock history. Coming up next on 97 LAV, give me just under 9 minutes after the Stones and Thorogood. We'll get to it. But 47 years ago in 1979, the Ayatollah banned rock music in Iran. What a horrible day in history.

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1: Friday morning, we break down how there's two different types of old people. 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
0: Why do you look at me when you say that? Because you know what? I could take it.
1: All right.
0: I could take you.
1: Settle down.
0: Let's arm wrestle.
1: Last time you did this, your eyes started twitching, so stop. Join us Friday morning. We start at 6.
0: Or I wet myself. One of the two.
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0: 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Time for On This Day in Rock History, and we'll start off the day with releases. We got Emotions in Motion from Billy Squire in 82. In 84, it was VOA from Sammy Hagar. And yeah, if you're into it, My Chemical Romance, their debut album, I Brought You My Bullets, You Brought Me Your Love, in 02. We've got a great list of birthdays today, starting off with Slash. Other birthdays include Blair Thornton of Bachman Turner Overdrive, John Rutsey of Rush, Martin Gore of Depeche Mode, Nick Menza of Megadeth, and in 1980, Keith G of Grateful Dead died in a car accident just 4 days after his 32nd birthday. During an REM show at Slane Castle in Dublin, Ireland, two fans died. One drowned in the nearby River Boyne, and the other was allegedly pushed off a bridge. Good Lord. In 94, asteroid 3834 is named after Frank Zappa, who passed away the year prior. Named Zappa Frank, the asteroid orbits the sun between Mars and Jupiter. In 77, John Bonham of Led Zeppelin and band manager Peter Grant were charged with assault after the two roughed up a security employee with the help of a bodyguard before a Zeppelin show at the Oakland Coliseum. Bonham and Grant pled guilty and settled out of court. And finally, in 2008, Kid Rock was sentenced to a year on probation due to his part in a fight at a Atlanta Waffle House the year prior. He also received 80 hours of community service and 6 hours of anger management. And if I was his agent, I'd be like, dude, you got more money than God. What are you doing hanging out in the parking lot of a Waffle House? Just go home or back to your hotel. It's not worth it, man. On the way, we've got Ozzy, AC/DC, Motley Crue, T-Rex, and Steve Gorman getting ready to take over for me, Jordan, at 7 o'clock on LAV.
1: West Michigan traffic is on LAV.
2: And right now on 131, traffic is slowing between 28th and MLK as we have heavier pockets of traffic here. And Fulton at Ada is an accident. 131 northbound at Leonard, we picked up a crash. It's off on the shoulder, and 131 north is slowing between 96 and West River. We have 96 between 28th and Fulton with about a 5-minute drive now. 131 northbound is about a 5-minute commute between 96 and West River with the ongoing road work. I'm Rick Schremp with traffic.
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21: A better life with Dr. Sanjay Gupta.
22: Across the country right now, at this very moment, there are probably arguments taking place about who's doing more of the housework, the homework, the shuttling of kids from this activity to that. It's true. By and large, women do more of this than men. But doesn't have to be that way. And if you and your spouse can level that playing field, it's going to make both of you and your kids happier. Psychologist Yelena Kecmanovic says this might be how you get there. As hard as it might be at first, try to think of your partner like a teammate, not an adversary. Learn how to do some of the chores your partner does to get a better understanding of how much effort something takes. And finally, take the time to acknowledge what the other person is doing. And every now and then, even express your appreciation. That'll go a long way. I'm Dr. Sanjay Gupta, helping you live a better life.
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1: He plays Major League Baseball for the Athletics, having a good start to his career, but last night that kind of took a hard left.
3: Carota-Grar swings on the first pitch and fouls it off of himself. He's still down. 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
4: Yeah, I don't know that that's much an ice pack can take care of. 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
2: So catch your breath. Ball hit him?
1: Right in the bag.
2: Yes.
1: Right in the gonads.
2: This could kill a person, I think. Or it could certainly cause a ballectomy. I mean,
1: a ballectomy.
2: Testectomy. Testiectomy.
1: When a you ball have removal to, ectomy.
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5: On 96 eastbound after 131 breakdown. Accidents being cleaned up on Chicago Drive at Byron Center and Cherry Valley Avenue at 76. Fulton at Ada and 131 at Leonard. Crashes being attended to. We do have slowdowns on 96 west, 28th to Fulton, and 196 west, Ottawa to 131. 131 north, 36 to Martin Luther King Jr. Drive is heavy. I'm Rick Schrempf with traffic.
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It's Classic Rock 97 LAV. This is pretty wild. In Alaska, relatives who were cleaning out the home of a deceased family member found human remains in a freezer. And since I know they're listening, Mom and Dad, I better not find anything like this. I swear. Here's Joan Jett on LAV.

0: 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It's Michelle and Travis.
1: Friday morning, we break down how there's two different types of old people. I mean, really old people.
0: Why do you look at me when you say that? Because you know what? I could take it.
1: All right.
0: I could take you.
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0: Let's arm wrestle.
1: Last time you did this, your eyes started twitching, so stop. Join us Friday morning. We start at 6.
0: Or I wet myself. One of the two.
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Why does that why does that sound suggestive? 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And coming up next, I don't know if you've heard of toilet shoes, but they are now a thing. 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

0: 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A gut health brand has gone viral for the platform style toilet shoes they just released. The idea is that you wear them as you do a number two, and it raises your legs and improves your squat posture as you go. And those of you who make fun of things like the squatty potty and things like that, there is science that backs this. You got to get those legs up. I use a stool. It's not a squatty potty. It's just a regular stool that I keep in the bathroom because it gets stool particles on it, if you know what I mean. Bathrooms are gross, guys. In the air, it doesn't even matter that it's not actual, like, poop. That stuff's in the air. Anyways, yeah, I might have to buy a pair of these. I already got house shoes, a.k.a. slippers. What's another pair of shoes? Keep them right in the bathroom. On the way, we've got Rush, Bryan Adams, and maybe some Aerosmith. But we do know Steve Gorman taking over for me, Jordan, right at 7 o'clock on LA.
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18: A better life with Dr. Sanjay Gupta.
4: As a parent, when you send your kid off to school in the morning, you know that they're going to be learning, they're going to be spending time with their friends. But a new study out of UCSF found adolescents are spending an average of 70 minutes of their school day on their phones. Now, some kids will say they need their phones to help with schoolwork, but this study found that they were spending the vast majority of their screen time on TikTok, Instagram, and Snapchat. Not really apps that you're going to be turning to for homework help. Now, the study's lead author said, "Don't blame kids for using their phones at school. Teach them how to resist them. Focus on what they'd get by putting them aside rather than what you're taking away. Explain how phones could hurt their academic performance, and also remind them of this. Nothing takes the place of real face-to-face friendships." I'm Dr. Sanjay Gupta, helping you live a better life.
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28: Today in 1977, Foreigner released their second single, Cold as Ice, from their self-titled debut album. The single would be their second to land in the top 10. In 1983, the Police kick off their North American leg of their Synchronicity tour in Chicago, the first of 107 shows. The Police also went to number one on the U.S. album chart with Synchronicity, which spent a total of 17 weeks at number one. Happy birthday to Saul Hudson, better known as Slash of Guns N' Roses. The Rock and Roll Hall of Famer was born in 1965. And that's a look at today, July 23rd in rock history.

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1: Why do you look at me when you say that? 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
0: All right.
1: I could take you.
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1: Let's arm wrestle.
0: Last time you did this, your eyes started twitching, so stop. 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We start at 6.
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listening to Steve Gorman Rocks on the legendary classic rock 97 WLAV, Grand Rapids. Michigan. Yeah, yeah, yeah. A Cumulus Media Station.